0: opening up the show today with Ghost from Megan Lee. And it's great to see Megan with new music out. This time she's released a 5-track EP, A Little Live, and it's all recorded in the Bunker Sessions. Welcome to the British Country Music Show with Mark Dare. The UK scene is hectic right now, so much so that although I have many more brand new tracks to play right now, I only have 1 hour, so some will have to wait until next week's show. I guess it's a great problem to have. Right now, we'll move on to another session track, as it's one of my favourite musical formats. This time, it's from Tom Frohmant, and having graced many stages, including Glastonbury, with an eclectic mix of artists in his youth, Tom returns with his own sound, and I think it's a sound you will like. Clean vocals, melodic guitar, and this is Jenny Kept a Shotgun.
1: 1, 2, 3, 4...

session track there from Tom Frumante, Jenny Kept a Shotgun. County Mayo's finest next, Hurricane Highway, and their new single, I Stole a Bible. It has all the emotions.

Brilliant as always from Hurricane Highway, I Stole a Bible. I've got some stripped back sounds now from Nicole Allen, and if you haven't heard of her before, I'd highly recommend you catch up with her. Her new tune Used to Be explores outgrowing who you once were and learning to accept that change, and is described by Nicole as a softer moment and a very personal one.

Nicole Allen there, used to be. Zoe Unsworth returns with Daisy, a dreamy country pop ballad that captures the ache, admiration and heartbreak of unrequited love. It was written with Neve Zara and is an intimate glimpse into a more vulnerable side of the Manchester-based singer-songwriter as she builds towards the announcement and release of her upcoming EP this summer.

Zoe Unsworth there, Daisy. And we'll go straight on to another new tune where UK females have collaborated. Mia Ramo has teamed up with Essex starlet Ruby Lilly, and this one's full of fun. Pickups and Put Downs is inspired by the awful pickup line seen on dating apps. See how many you can hear in this one.

Great tune there from Miaramo, Pickups and Put Downs. Virginia Dirt is an awesome dynamic US-raised outlaw country Americana duo making huge waves in the UK country music scene. They have a brand new EP out titled Scrub Up Good, and here they're Bringing on the Blues.

That was Virginia Dirt bringing on the blues. Rising Northern Irish singer-songwriter Gareth has released Don't Say ahead of his return to the UK and Europe for the Uncut tour this month. You certainly can't accuse him of sitting still, and writing with some of Nashville's finest, you already know it's going to be good. And it is.

very latest from Gareth there, Don't Say. You're tuning into the British Country Music Show with Mark Dare, and I'm very pleased to say it's time for a debut now. Max Fairhurst says hi to the British country music scene with his first tune, Lines. With strong vocal melodies and great guitar work, it's an excellent introduction.

0: Dun.
1: The debut there from Max Fairhurst. It's called Lines. Right, who wants a high-energy anthem perfect for sunshine? Well, Billy Lockett has you covered. With his new track Cornerstone, it's a bold step into a more upbeat, energetic sound ahead of his album Things Are Looking Up, out very soon.

Cornerstone there from Billy Lockett. Last week, Ali Marie Hunter set free a surprise track, Songs About You. It's a love song exploring the deep intimacy of trust and connection, portraying love that sees your past, your fears and your flaws, and chooses you regardless.

Marie Hunter, Songs About You. Transatlantic collaborations can give you the best of US and UK sounds, and that's definitely the case in the new track from B. Smith. She's teamed up with American independent artist Chris Chitsey, who perfectly backs up B's 90s flavoured sound. And the tune is backed up by some of Nashville's best instrumentalists. This is Summer Before the Fall.

Summer Before the Fall, excellent, from Chris Chitsey and B. Smith. Moving on from past relationships and not dwelling on the past is the theme to Good Night, Good Morning by 22-year-old London-based UK country singer-songwriter Bella Coupland.

one from Bella Coupland, Good Night, Good Morning. Beautiful View was created after Rhiannon Downey returned to her adopted home city of Liverpool, following a busy festival season, playing some of the UK's biggest stages alongside Paul Heaton. The new release is a strong reminder as to why this fast-rising artist has been garnering such a stellar reputation as a solo artist.

0: Doctor.
1: Beautiful view, beautiful music from Rhiannon Downey. And talking of adopted homes, Kate Harding is an emerging artist from my adopted hometown of Portsmouth, and her new track, Take Your Hat Off, was recorded in Casemate's studio that I know inside out. It's a fantastic track with some awesome instrumentation backing.

Take Your Hat Off, Kate Harding. And that's just about me out of time for today. Thanks so much for tuning in to the British Country Music Show. Don't forget, next week's show is ready and waiting to go, and it's looking very, very good. To close out today, I have a fabulous announcement from Jenny Colquitt, a new album, Pockets Full of Rain. If you're not familiar with Jenny's music, let this be an introduction and a prompt to look up her album and her back catalogue too. The first time I saw her a few years back, I said, wow, what a voice, and that's even more true now. This is the album's title track. Enjoy and take care.

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2: 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I'll bring the bread, and you bring the traffic jam. Holy moly, come on!

29 years ago, Clint Black took the number one spot on the Billboard Country chart with A Good Run of Bad Luck. Hang on tight. We're going to flash back to 1994. Here's Clint Black on 90s Country Flashback.

let's keep it on cruise control. I'm enjoying the sights and sounds of 1994, let me tell you. Here's a song that went number one for Faith Hill around this time in 1994. Let's pull over and check it out.

4 years ago, Kaplan, Louisiana, or should I say Louisiana, celebrated Sammy Kershaw Day, renaming 2nd Street, the road that ran by his boyhood home, as Sammy Kershaw Drive. Man, that's a hot dog in a bag of chips right there.

0: Well, Dierks Bentley is celebrating his 22nd number one single with Gold, which, by the way, is a song that he co-wrote.
1: I think the song is a lot about just being present in the moment you're in, recognizing that the grass isn't always greener. But it's pretty good where you are, just being present in the moment you're in. It's a message as much for me as it is for anybody else about just about gratitude. And I love the feel of the track. It's got that acoustic vibe that I hope to, is a little bit of my sound, but also still feels big and ready for these big amphitheaters we're playing. And it's a good kickoff to the record, I think.
0: Well, have you heard Adam Doliak's new single, Barstool Whiskey Wonderland?
2: For me, I try to listen to the fans as best I can. So a lot of songs that I originally tease online start out with just acoustic or piano versions of these songs. They're very stripped, and people can really hear the lyric, the vocal, whatever it might be for them. So every time I release a song, I get millions of messages from fans saying, can we please have an acoustic version? Sometimes it's just for the vibe. Sometimes it's for a wedding version, whatever it might be. But I get them all the time. So acoustic is also some of my favorite ways to play music. So this is for both me and you guys.
0: Well, now here's a combo for you. Chris Jansen has announced a new collaboration called 21 Forever, featuring two musical icons, Rock and Roll Hall of Fame members Dolly Parton and Slash from Guns N' Roses. Here in Nashville, I'm Shannon McCombs with CDX Country News.
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Let's dial it back to the land in 1991. Travis Tritt made his Grand Ole Opry debut and became a member the very next year. Man, that class of 89 was something special. Am I right?

0: Randy Travis recently celebrated a birthday. Here's Randy with my pick of the week.
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32 years ago, TNN and CMT banned Garth Brooks' video, The Thunder Rolls, citing its graphic violence. Man, how times have changed. Yeah. Here's the G-Man on 90s Country Flashback.

0: know, I was thinking to myself the other day, I said, self, I think we need to end this week's show with some King George. Thank goodness I didn't answer myself, right? Yeah, baby. Until next time, I'm Big Daddy, and thank you for listening to 90s Country Flashback. We go!
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1: And welcome, everybody, to the beautiful and historic Lyric Theater here in our hometown of Lexington, Kentucky. We are broadcasting all over the world as we celebrate this amazing and wonderful world of grassroots music of all kinds. It's folk and blues and bluegrass, country and Celtic, old-timey, new singer-songwriters. Artists come from everywhere to be on our broadcast. We say it every week. You don't have to be famous to be on Wood Songs. You just have to be very, very good. We have got an amazing banjo and guitar player. We've got a bona fide country music star to introduce to you, plus an amazing Wood Songs kid, so let's get on with it. His album is called Thomas Road. This is a tune called Richest Man. Please welcome country music star John Berry to the Wood Songs Old Time Radio Hour.

0: Beautiful song. John Barry, country star, platinum album, 2 gold albums, 20 studio albums. It's really nice to have you here, John. Thank you.
1: It's a treat.
0: And that was a beautiful song that you wrote about your dad.
1: Yeah.
0: What kind of man was he? How big of an influence was he on your music, your choice
1: awesome.
0: Of a career?
1: He was an awesome guy, hardworking construction worker. His only musical talent was listening to Van Cliburn on the piano on the stereo. But he loved music. And he loved the fact that I loved music. And as a carpenter, he helped me build a little studio in the basement of our house when I was 14, 15 years old. And I ended up cutting my first 3 albums in that little studio.
0: And that inspiration and help from a good parent ended up you having a big number one hit with Your Love Amazes Me.
1: Absolutely.
0: So, you know, parents are important.
1: Absolutely, they're important.
0: And good partners are important. And you're here with your lovely wife, Robin Barry, playing percussion and singing background. Michael Steele playing bass for you. Now, let's go back a little bit. And I think this is an interesting part of your background and your history. You're 19 years old, and you get in a car wreck.
1: Motorcycle accident.
0: Motorcycle accident. So tell me what was happening there, because that was a big, serious thing.
1: Yeah, just going through a parking lot and... Automobile ran a stop sign, hit me, broke both femurs and my hip, and the glorious silver lining to that very dark cloud was I couldn't go back to the job I was doing working in a factory, but I could sit on a stool and I could play a guitar.
0: Play the guitar, and you just kept
1: about all I've done since.
0: Now, part of the tension and the angst, you and your dad lost your mom just like a year earlier, right?
1: She passed in January of that year, and this was in November, same year.
0: So that's a lot of emotional baggage. Not baggage, but weight. Did you find...
1: For a young man. So.
0: Yeah, did you find that music was helping you through that? I mean, was that a comforting thing?
1: Yeah, and I wrote a lot of songs during that time, and recorded a record not too long after that, and my second album, I think it was, yeah.
0: So let's move the clock forward, because I want the audience to know how strong of an individual you are and how much you've gone through. Because it's 1994, Your Love Amazes Me goes to number one, and where were you when the song went to number one nationwide?
1: Waking up from brain surgery.
0: So what was happening there?
1: I don't know.
0: Well, you were not awake.
1: Well, I had a keloid cyst in the third ventricle, uh-huh. And it had... without us really knowing what it was, it had taken quite a toll on me over 3 or 4 months. And they finally figured out what it was, and they scheduled the surgery for May 10th of 94, and that's the day the chart came in that morning. And the only question I had was, after surgery, was, how'd my song do?
0: And it was number one. I mean, that's a miracle.
1: It's a tough way to get number one record.
0: Well. It's hard to celebrate, too, when you're just waking up from surgery, right?
1: Certainly, yeah.
0: So let's talk to your lovely wife, Robin. You support John in concert a lot.
2: In concert and in life.
0: And in life, right. That's what a good wife does. And after the brain surgery and stuff, I mean, sometimes I guess it's hard to remember lyrics.
2: Yes, he struggled a lot. I became the tool that went with him everywhere. He couldn't remember what he ate. He couldn't remember any meetings, so I began going to meetings with him. And it just kind of, I was like his little sidekick, whether they liked it or not.
1: No, on stage, of course. I just give her that look, and she said, oh, he doesn't know what the next line is. And she'd feed me those next lines to make sure I had
0: it. Well, what a good partner you are. And John, you obviously play the guitar really, really well. You learned a lot on that stool. You've done a good job. And someone told me when I said that John Barry's going to come on the show, they said his voice is Pavarotti meets Roy Orbison.
1: Wow.
0: So that's what we're going to listen to next. He's got a beautiful song called Kiss Me in the Car. It is John Barry on the Wood Songs. Old Time.

Kiss Me in the Car is from his debut album. John Berry, a country music star. If you want to know more about John Berry, his background, his bio, if you want to know where he is on tour, all you have to do is visit the Woodsongs website, click on the archive page. This is show number 1,141. We'll let you know how you can keep track of John Berry, as well as our next artist, who is a magnificent musician, beautiful voice. She's known really literally all over the world for her banjo playing. We're very lucky that she's going to do that right now. She's got a CD called Alone. This is a tune called Come Along. It is the amazing Mean Mary on the Woodsongs. Old Time Radio.

0: the road, but it's a whole song if you come along.
1: Thank you. The name of the song is Come Along from her album Alone. Mean Mary, it's nice to have you. Second time visiting us, and it's always a privilege when you do.
2: Well, thank you so much.
1: You're playing a normal five-string banjo.
2: I am, a normal.
1: It's a beautiful, and I want to describe your banjo for the radio listeners, but it's a Deering banjo,
2: mm-hmm.
1: Yeah. And you have an unusual head. That's the skin underneath the strings,
2: it's,
1: right?
2: It's a sexy banjo, it's right? It's nice.
1: As it should be.
2: Now, this is a rustic reef, and I'm usually the good time ambassador. I play a good time banjo, Deering banjo, but this is, I love this banjo.
1: Well,
2: here.
1: An entire banjo company endorses you as an artist. That's a big deal. That's a very big deal.
0: Thank you.
1: So Mean Mary, what a name that does not fit your personality. So let's go back. You're not quite in kindergarten yet.
2: Yeah.
1: And what's going on? You and your mom or what?
2: Oh, gosh. Well, all over the place. I'm the youngest of six. Mm-hmm. And my parents decided they wanted to go from Panhandle, Florida to northern Minnesota and build a cabin with no electricity and just an axe. And we lived in a Visqueen tent while we did all that. And it was just a normal childhood, pretty much.
1: And so a song popped up somehow that gave you your name.
2: It did. That's around the time I started learning how to play music. I was about 4 and a half. And oh my gosh, all my siblings were born in Florida. But for me, the hospital was across the line in Alabama. So I guess I felt that was worthy of a song. So
1: your first song that you ever wrote, you're 4 and a half years old. And the name of the song was?
2: Mean Mary from Alabama.
1: And that stuck with you for the rest of your
2: career.
1: So let's make it clear. You're not mean. You're very, very nice. But the where did the mean part in the song at 4 and a half come in?
2: You know, I don't know, you know. I retired the song when I turned 6, and the name just stuck after, so.
1: Do you remember it?
2: Unfortunately, I do.
1: Give me like 30 seconds of it. Go ahead.
2: Oh, my
1: gosh. Can you do it? I'm putting you on the spot on a worldwide broadcast here.
2: It started off like, reckon y'all have heard of Sweet Mary who had a little lamb, but now you're going to get to hear Mean Mary from Alabama. Something like that.
1: That's
2: kind of cute.
1: Okay. So by the time you're 7 years old, you're learning the guitar and the banjo, even the violin.
2: Yeah,
1: so you were very acclimated to music as a kid. When did banjo just consume you and you became like known around the world, literally for how fast you're playing, you know, the style that you play? Your voice is as beautiful as your banjo playing.
2: Oh, well, thank you. No, I think YouTube kind of brought the banjo around because I started developing a lot of fans based off of my some videos that I posted of me playing the banjo, and that's when Janet Deering of Deering Banjos contacted me and sent me a banjo and all this. And I love the banjo because it's an instrument that people have sort of a certain expectation of, but it can do so many different things and so many different styles of music. It can be dramatic and sad and fierce and not just plucky and happy.
1: You're certainly a good ambassador for us. So let's turn the clock forward from 4 and a half to 2003.
2: Yeah.
1: And John had a very serious accident, a car and a motorcycle
2: right.
1: and stuff. And you did as well.
2: What
1: happened to you?
2: I was a passenger in a vehicle, and the driver lost control. And I ended up striking my throat on the dashboard. My head went through the windshield, and I ended up with a paralyzed vocal cord. So that was.
1: Now, how did you go? What was the therapy like for you to go from a paralyzed vocal cord and now you were a very strong vocalist. You're a good singer.
2: Yes. No. They didn't really give me any hope at the time. They said the chances are it will never regain.
1: Really.
2: I had a lot of faith, a lot of prayer, and I worked through it as best I could. I did go to have vocal therapy. Just with trying to strengthen the cord, but it was really felt like a miracle when they did find movement in that.
1: Now,
2: cord.
1: part of your background is you were, and I'll give it to her. She that's strength, personal strength. Now, were you working in the movie industry? Were you in the movie industry when the accident happened, or had you left it already?
2: No, I was in Tennessee at the time. Yes, mm-hmm. when it happened.
1: So you were pursuing your music when the car wreck
2: happened. I was, yeah.
1: What were you doing in the movie industry?
2: Well, I have come from a family of movie buffs, but I love movies, and I was doing.
1: So while you're in the log cabin chopping wood with the axe,
2: that was later on. We didn't have electricity then, so it wasn't so easy.
1: You're cranking the Victrola and watching the film.
2: Yeah,
1: right,
2: crank it up. I love movies, and I did a lot of. I did some stunt work. I did some photo doubling, some stand-in work, and just to see the whole scene, the LA scene. I still was doing music, but not as much. And as much as I love movies, I love music more, and I just wanted to really, you know, that was a distraction.
1: Well, we're going to pursue your distraction in the second half hour, but right now you've got an album called Thank You Very Much. This is a great song called Sugar Creek Mountain. She's on the banjo. It's Mean Mary on the Wood Songs.

0: Her name is Mean Mary, and she plays a mean banjo. We're going to get back to her in the second half hour. We've got country music star John Berry, more songs, beautiful vocalists, both of them. And wait till you meet this week's WoodSongs kid. We will be back right after this.
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2: Thank you, Bela Fleck, multi-Grammy Award winner banjo player. And welcome to our second half of our broadcast here at the Historic Lyric Theater in our hometown of Lexington, Kentucky. We're at the crossroads of America's folk and bluegrass music, the gateway city to the beautiful Appalachian Mountains. We're on the air from Australia to Ireland, New Zealand to New York, Yuma, Arizona to the Yukon and across Canada. Just some of the radio stations that you hear us on are like Red River Public Radio Network across Louisiana, Texas, and Arkansas, High Plains Public Radio broadcasting across Kansas and northern Texas, WRAQ in Angelica, New York, KYAC, wonderful radio station in Mill City, Oregon, the 11 stations of WVFT across Virginia, so many people tuning in. We're also on American Forces Radio Network. What does that mean? That means this show is on the air, two different radio stations in 177 nations from South Korea to Kuwait, plus every single military base in the world, every U.S. naval ship in the world, every Coast Guard vessel sailing in North America gets to hear this show. And as always, we want to say hello to all the men and women out there that are tuning in, the public, the fans that get to tune in, American Forces Radio. We're also on public television coast to coast. We're on the RFD television network nationwide. We're also in schools. If you're a teacher or a homeschool parent, you just go to the Woodsongs website, click on the classroom page. A lot of these shows have lesson plans. We can introduce this amazing, beautiful world of front porch music to your students and your family. So because of that reason, this time every show, we invite a youngster from somewhere in America to come on, and they get to play one song in the presence of incredible artists like John Berry, like Mean Mary, and we have today 14-year-old Thatcher Wallace. How you doing, Thatcher?
3: I'm doing good.
2: All right, so you're 14 years old. And tell everybody the instrument that you're holding.
3: This is a banjo.
2: Now, you just saw Mean Mary play her banjo. Is that the first time you've ever seen her play?
3: I've seen her on some Deering...
2: On videos and stuff, right?
3: Yeah.
2: So, well, how does that impress you when you're watching someone like that play the banjo?
3: It's just so fast.
2: Yeah. Now, you've been playing for like years and years and years and years, right?
3: Yeah, it's a really long time, 18 months.
2: You've been playing 18 months. And you're here with your dad, Thad. So it's nice to be able to, you know, we were listening to John Berry. He was talking about how important his dad was to him, right? So what's it like to have a dad that supports your music?
3: Well, he can play with me, and that's good. It's always good to play with other people.
2: And it makes you feel better, like you're not alone, right?
3: Yeah.
2: Especially when you're 14. You want to feel, like, confident and stuff. Now, you pulled out a song for everybody. This is a... First time I heard this, Tony Rice did it, but you're going to play the Earl Scruggs banjo version, right?
3: Mm-hmm.
2: What is it about this particular song called John Hardy that you like so much?
3: Just sounds good.
2: Just sounds good. Now, you got your five-string banjo. Mm-hmm. You're all set to go, and you're going to be playing at the Bela Fleck camp here, right, as well, right?
3: Yep.
2: You got invited to that?
3: Mm-hmm.
2: That's a good deal. So he's Thatcher Wallace. He's 14 years old. He's from Georgetown, Ohio, playing John Handy, this week's Woodsongs Kid.

He's 14 years old from Georgetown, Ohio. Thatcher Wallace playing with his dad, Thad, doing a good job. And it's always great to hear these amazing Wood Songs kids. We love to have them on the broadcast. If you're a parent, a guardian, a homeschool parent, if you've got a youngster that you think loves their music so much that they belong on our broadcast, we want to hear from them. You just go to the Wood Songs website, click on the kids page, and we look at every single submission that comes in. And we have John Berry here, who's his dad was very, very important to him. And we're going to talk to him about these kids and music. But right now, he's going to do a tune from his album called What I Love the Most. This is a tune called Got a Lot of Love. It's the amazing, the incredible country music star John Berry on the Wood Songs.

Beautiful song. Got a lot of love from his album, What I Love the Most. John Barry, let's talk about your guitar playing for a minute. So after the accident and everything, you were on your stool because you couldn't work, right? So you're on your stool playing your guitar. And who were the guitar inspiration?

0: time? Who are the ones you would like emulate, look up to?
1: Well, I think that he probably got overlooked because he really is a remarkable guitar player, and I would love to play as well as he does, but John Denver. An amazing, amazing guitar player.
0: And your voice comes close to the quality of the voice that
1: had. No, ain't no way.
0: Yeah. You can intonate a note a mile long and 10 years long. So one of John's songs, let's talk about this since you like John, I do too. His song, Sunshine. One of the most impossible songs to sing correctly the way he did.
1: What a song.
0: Well, you know, and what was it about an artist like John, and, you know, he 12-string guitar, 6-string guitar. Did you ever try the 12-string?
1: Yes, I've got one, actually, yes.
0: Yeah, it's not an easy instrument to perfect.
1: Yeah, a lot of times I'll play this Annie song in our shows, and I have a 12-string just for that song.
0: Just for that song. Yeah. There's other artists, too, like Harry Chapin, James Taylor. So that era of singer-songwriters really influenced you.
1: Big time, very much so.
0: So when you were striking out on your own and trying to write songs, you put out how many albums independently before you got signed?
1: I did 6 before I got a record deal.
0: Right, and you even formed your own little record label there for a while, right?
1: Yeah, I was just putting, you know, making...
0: Putting stuff out.
1: Yeah, putting stuff out there.
0: The music business has really changed the past 5, 6, 7 years. I mean, how would you describe it to the public the way it was when you were coming up and getting hit records and gold albums and going platinum, over 1 million records sold, to the way it is today?
1: It's a whole new world that I'm glad I'm old and I'm close to the end.
0: Yeah, no, stop that. No. Let's not talk about it that way. You're a young man.
1: But
0: it is hard for artists to get their music out because the hard product is gone, right?
1: Yeah, and of course the internet, on one hand, it's leveled the playing field. Anybody can get heard. Anybody has that opportunity. If you've got stuff people like, they can follow you, they can jump on board, and, you know. But then also, it's also been, it's killed CD sales, which has been a huge, especially my generation and before, selling albums and CDs, and some of them selling 8-tracks, I guess. That was big business, you know. But now we wait for royalty checks that never come. So
0: well, when an artist sells an LP or a CD or whatever it is, a cassette, that's called a mechanical royalty, the physical sale of something. Yeah. That has just about completely dried up, hasn't it?
1: Absolutely. Yeah.
0: So what do you recommend a young artist like Thatcher Wallace over there playing his banjo? He's really, really good. Find an audience. What does he do?
1: Well, be in an area where people can help you do your art. Surround yourself with people you trust and who love you and look out for you.
0: Well, you got a good one, a good manager named Brian Smith, so that helps. And your wife is here, the lovely Robin Berry, and you got a great bass player, Michael Steele.
1: Michael and I started playing together in 1984.
0: Back in the 8-track days.
1: Yeah, come on.
0: Yeah. Well, let's go back into your music. This is an album called Find My Joy. This is a beautiful song called Blessed Assurance. It's the amazing, wonderful, spectacular voice of John Berry on the Wood Songs. Old Sound.

from his album called Find My Joy. Blessed Assurance is the song, one of the finest voices in the history of country music, John Berry, on our broadcast. If you're interested in the music of John Berry, if you want to follow his career, his tour schedule, you just go to the Wood Songs website, click on the archive page. This is show number 1,141. You get to follow John Berry, as well as this amazing artist that we're so glad that she's on our broadcast. The first half hour, you heard her playing her banjo, which was just incredible. She's picked up her guitar now, and she's got a brand new album called Woman Creature. We're going to talk about that album here in a minute, but this is a song off that album called Revenge. Please welcome Mean Mary back on stage of the Wood Songs. Old Time Radio.

0: From her latest album, Woman Creature, the song Revenge, Mean Mary on our broadcast. This is your latest album, and this is one that you recorded in your home studio, right?
1: I did, yeah.
0: So to do that, I mean, you have to wear a lot of hats. Explain to the audience what you're doing when you're trying to record an album pretty much on your own.
1: Well, I have a straw hat that I like to wear when I'm playing the banjo. As a multi-instrumentalist, it can be a lot of fun. It can also be a lot of work because you spend a lot longer than you probably should because it's like, let's try this out and let's do this. But yeah, you have to be there from the beginning and the end and all the stuff in between. I work with a lot of great musicians too, so it's nice to just sit back and let them do their thing. Great bass players and such, as we know, where you can just say, hey, put some bass on this track and not worry about telling them what to do, and they send you, you know, great stuff. So I love that. I love working with other artists. I work with my brother, who always records with me, Frank James. He plays 12 string, actually. So that's his main.
0: John, the seeds of John Denver are everywhere. So now, artists these days, you got to have one hand on a guitar case and the other hand on a briefcase. And so when you're an independent,
1: it's very true. Yeah.
0: So when you're an independent artist like yourself, you know, or you know, you're a major artist like John Berry, but you're back out on your own doing your own thing, right? That's a lot of responsibility. It's a lot of work
1: to
0: do this thing we call playing.
1: That's right, yes.
0: So explain what you have to go through. Or is that even possible?
1: I love some elements of it. It can be very tiring because I handle all aspects of my career, everything from the booking to the recording. I make all the decisions, so, I mean, that's wonderful.
0: Did you ever try to have a booking agent or a manager or someone like that help you?
1: I haven't, maybe in the future. It's just always kind of worked out the way it has, so I'm going to accept it that way. And it's given me a lot of freedom, so I can't complain.
0: Well, a lot of artists do. They prefer that. And you're saving your 10 or 15%, right?
1: You're living on your hard work. Well, you know, I can do the things I decide to do the way I want to do them. You know, other people obviously have input on how you brand yourself or what songs you play or where you tour. And I have control of all that, which is nice. It's just a lot of work sometimes.
0: So, you know, we were talking about to John Berry about the changes in the music business.
1: Yes.
0: You know, the idea of selling product to help put gas in your car and stuff.
1: Right.
0: That's kind of tough. I mean, the folk and bluegrass world tends to continue to support like CDs and LPs, right?
1: They do. I've been very fortunate, and we have seen a drop in, obviously, for me too, drop in CD sales and things of that nature. But I have a great, the people that listen to my music are obviously of a higher class of individual anyway,
0: yeah.
1: Right?
0: Now. Of course they are. Yes. Mean Mary fans, right?
1: Exactly. They are very supportive, and they really step up and buy whatever I put out there. So it's been great. If I put out a new T-shirt, I know I have that core group of fans that will buy it. If I have a CD, they'll buy it. Even if they don't play it, just say autograph it and send it to me. So that's the wonderful thing about this kind of music, I think, is that it just...
0: So the point is, if you want to support music, if you want to support artists... Get a ticket and go to the show, buy a CD, right? Because that's still the process, right? One of your other CDs is called Thank You Very Much. What a nice thought in order to end the broadcast on. This is a tune off that album called Fields of Glory. It is the amazing Mean Mary and her guitar on the Wood Songs, Old Time Radio.

0: Praise the glory. Beautiful song, beautiful voice. Wasn't it wonderful having Mean Mary on our broadcast? Big honor. This week's Wood Songs kid, he's 14 years old from Georgetown, Ohio, playing a mean banjo himself, Thatcher Wallace and his father. Playing that. And a true legend in country music, and we're very proud that he could be here as well, John Berry, on our broadcast. The music is great, the intent is great, the hard work is great, and what I found both artists have in common is that they both had to overcome something really, really serious in their life in order to continue to pursue their music. Sometimes pursuing your dreams can be very, very difficult because life can work against you. John Berry got in a major wreck, and he hurt both of his legs and his back and everything in this car wreck. He was stuck on a stool, but he kept playing that guitar. Mean Mary got in a major car wreck. She was a passenger in the car, and her head went through the windshield, and she cracked her neck, and she broke her vocal cords, but she kept on going as well. Nothing stops those that are motivated by love and by heart. And back in the 1600s, there was a French playwright. His name was Malory, and he said, "The greater the obstacle, the greater the victory." Congratulations to both John Berry, Mean Mary, and all of you that have overcome everything in life to pursue your dreams. My name is Michael Jonathan. I'm a folk singer. I'm a song farmer, and we'll see you next week on the Woods Song.
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2: 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Michael's opening song was Dancing in the Rain from the Orpheum Rain album. Our chief engineers, Dan Field. Our TV directors, Maria Claire. Technical assistants are Brian Clousing, Eric Anderson, Jerome Galt, and Gavin Clark. The Woods Songs crew member of the week is Jerome Galt, and our Woods Songs partner of the week is Kevin Osborne. 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For Michael Jonathan and the entire Woods Songs crew, this is Dorothy Edwards. We hope you'll join us again next week for the Woods Songs Old Time Radio Hour.

They say spring makes all things new again. 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Welcome on CMR Nashville, Europe's number one country station.

Welcome aboard. It's Brian Cliff with you for the next hour. That was Confederate Railroad opening up with Bill's Laundromat Bar and Grill. Country music all the way, a mix of old and new. Confederate Railroad is an American country rock band formed around about 1987. One time backing band for David Allan Coe and Joni Paycheck as well. Their biggest hit, of course, was Queen of Memphis in 1992, giving them a number two. All sorts of number ones and number twos on today's programme. We got Billie Jo Spears as well. Now I reckon this should have been a number one for her as well. It's called Seeing is Believing. How are you doing?

Seeing is believing, as I said before. I think that should have been a number one for her as well. Of course, she was the lady who gave us Blunkin' on the Ground. Now then, if you're a Jackson Dean fan, then you'll know that he's just released his third studio album. It's called Magnolia Sage, and I thought I'd treat you to this particular track from it. 11 tracks in total, biggest hit so far, Heavens to Betsy at the end of last year. Here he is with Tennessee Moon.

That's a brother and sister duo, a country pop artist from Florida originally called Juna and Joey. Their latest single release, it's called Stop Thinking. They moved over to Nashville to continue a career in country music. They actually came over here to the UK last year to play quite a few dates with Twinny as well. No doubt we'll be hearing a lot more of them in the future. Now, if you're a bluegrass fan, you love the latest album that Jim Lauderdale has released. I shall tell you more about it after we take this one in. Life has a way of making jokes.

0: That's Jim Lauderdale in the company there of the Poor Ramblin' Boys. That comes from a brand new album called Birds Know. And Jim has a few more dates left here in the UK as well, presently touring with Emmylou Harris. Then he comes back for the Long Road Festival on August the 30th as well. I shall give you some Emmylou dates in a couple of seconds' time after we play our Album of the Week.
1: Album of the Week.

That's the first of two tracks coming our way on today's show from our album of the week. Ashley Munro and a song called I Hate Nashville, coming from her album called Dear Nashville, where she takes a look at what I would say is the ups and downs of life and the Nashville music scene through her thoughts and her songs as well. Wasn't too keen on that one when I first heard it, but hey, it's growing on me. I rather like it. And there's another one coming just a little bit later on. Brian.

0: perhaps a new artist too. That's Wynn Williams and a song called Tornado 2, coming from his album called Rewrite. A true cowboy, actually, who used to play and work the rodeos many years ago. Then he turned to country music as well. Swapped his spurs, I suppose, for a guitar.
1: Together.

Emmylou Harris, of course, and to my way of reckoning, no one else can sing that song as good as Emmylou. Together again, of course. Lady who's been playing Britain over the last few days. She's been to Liverpool, Birmingham and Bristol, and you can catch her, perhaps, London at the Highways at the Royal Albert Hall. That's a festival going on the 17th of May. The 18th of May, she plays Sunderland, and then she moves over to Rotterdam, Eindhoven and Amsterdam, and then heads back home. Part of a farewell tour Europe 2026, and as I mentioned before, Jim Lauderdale is special guest on that particular show as well. And hey, what a combination those two people together, eh?

That's Mr. Sanford Clarke and a song called Son of a Gun, taking us back to 1959. One of the very first songs that I ever heard, albeit that I didn't realise it was country music, 1959. Of course, it was 20 years later when I heard it, if you know what I mean. Apparently, it was a song that Keith Richards from the Rolling Stones first learned to play on his guitar before the Stones were formed, according to a couple of pages in his book, 1959. Of course, it was 20 years later when I heard it, if you know what I mean. Apparently, it was a song that Keith Richards from the Rolling Stones first learned to play on his guitar before the Stones were formed, according to a couple of pages in his book called

That's Dan Smalley and a song called If I'm Being Honest. And next weekend, of course, he's appearing over here in Britain. He plays one of the headliners at the White Bottom Farm, Manchester, 21st to the 24th of May. It's the Buckle and Boots Festival. A wave of artists coming in for that, including Dan, of course, Hallie Cairns, Ron Ash, the Washboard Union, who, if you haven't heard before, you've got to pop along and see them. Absolutely great outfit. Peyton Taylor and a host of others as well. As I say, tickets are still available, 21st to the 24th of May in Manchester, White Bottom Farm. Here's a latest single release from North Riding.

David and Haley, of course, better known as North Riding, a North East outfit, and they're appearing on Friday the 19th of June at the Forum at Darlington, so pop along and see them. That's the latest release called You Gave Up. Here's Mr. Billy Currington with a tale to tell, reckoning that people are crazy.

saw the old man's face. Front page obituary, he was a millionaire. He left his fortune to some guy he barely knew. His kids were mad as hell,

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Billy Currington, of course, in a song called People Are Crazy. There's a young lady currently touring the UK called Carly Pearce, and I've got some dates for you that you may want to pop along and see her in the next few days. I shall let you hear what they are after I play this particular song called Country Made Me Do It. Carly Pearce.

0: Carly Pearce, Country Made Me Do It, and she's still doing it. She's currently touring the UK, 16th of May, London Albert Hall. She's at that Highways Festival. The 18th, she's at the SCC Armadillo, Glasgow. The 3 Olympia Theatre in Dublin on the 19th of May, and she's at the Waterfront Hall on May the 20th as well. So there you go, country music made Carly Pearce do it. Probably also made our Album of the Week artist do it as well.
1: Album of the Week.

Ashley Monroe and a track from our album of the week on today's show. That particular song is called Dreamin'. The album it comes from is called Dear Nashville.

0: That's an outfit called Eggmen Road and a song called A Love Song, an independent studio-driven musical project it has launched as. So there you go. Much more than that, I don't know at the present time.
1: I love little baby ducks, old pickup trucks,

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I love coffee in a cup, little fuzzy pups, bourbon in a glass, and grass.

The storyteller, of course, Mr. Tom T. Hall, in a song called I Love. Okay, if you're listening a little bit earlier on, you may remember that I played a track from Sanford Clark and said it was the very first song that I'd ever heard that was country music. Have you a song? Can you remember? Can you take yourself back to that very first country music song that you heard? If you can, why don't you let me know what it is, and I shall give it a spin on the programme. Tell me perhaps where you heard it, where you were, etc., etc., and did that get you hooked on country music? The address to write to, connectioncountry@gmail.com, will get me. Okay, that just about wraps up this edition of The American Connection. Hopefully you've enjoyed an eclectic mix of country music. There'll be more on next week's show as well. Hopefully you can join me then. Till then, of course, take care and look after yourselves. I'm leaving you today in the company of Zach Top and a song called Honky Tonk Till It Hurts. I hope it doesn't hurt too much. Take care and bye for now.

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4: Shaboozy goes full Wild West with Born to Die. Shaboozy isn't easing into his next era, he's storming in full speed. After releasing Born to Die, he followed up with a cinematic video that is much bigger than the standard single drop. The track kicks off upcoming album, The Outlaw, Cherie Lee, and Other Western Tales, and he's certainly leaning all the way into the concept. Think revenge storylines, saloons, outlaws, and a full Western universe built around the album rollout. After such a huge 2024, he might have easily played it safe. Instead, he's gone all in on something far more ambitious, and the fans love it. The concept album tells a Western-inspired story centered on Cherie Lee, a woman seeking revenge after her father's murder while enduring the trials and tribulations of a complicated love story. The project's lead single, Born to Die, serves as the first preview of what fans can expect from this next set of music. The album changed my life, he admits. I never expected people to connect with the album and enjoy it the way that they did. But now, I want to show the world who I am as an artist and a storyteller. Shaboozy goes on to explain that his upcoming release has been several years in the making, and he made plenty of revisions along the way before he could feel content with the final product. He adds, "This album was a promise to myself and something, no matter what, I had to keep. It pushed my songwriting and storytelling to new heights, and I couldn't be more proud to say it's done and almost yours." In support of the album, Shaboozy will launch his Outlaws Never Die Tour in September. The tour will run through October with stops across North America, including Nashville, New York, Chicago, and Los Angeles.
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6: 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I'm Lee Williams. Here's Kenny Chesney.

Yes, welcome along to the CM&T radio show at your favourite station. That was Kenny Chesney and his brand new single from an album coming out soon. It's called Carry On. Brilliant stuff. Good to hear Kenny again. Here's Trey Penley with Family Man.

Good to hear Casey Musgraves again. That was Loneliest Girls from her brand new album called Middle of Nowhere, which is on release now. Before that, Trey Penley with Family Man. Don't forget, if there's a particular song or artist you'd like to hear, drop an email to your local station. They'll pass it on to me and we'll put it in the programme. And we've had lots of requests to hear Luke Combs with Be By You.

Well, that was a nice three in a row for a change. Caroline Jones with Your It For Me, Honey. Before that, Gavin Adcock with Wannabe. And Luke Coombs would Be By You, right here on the CM&T Radio Show. I'm Lee Williams. I'm on your favourite station. Here's Lakeland Lemmings. I've been playing this for a couple of weeks, and it's really starting to take off in America. It's called Get Around Boy.

That was Preston Cooper with his new song called One for the Road, and before that, Lakeland Lemmings with Get Around Boy. Well, the next song, I've been rooting for this for a few weeks now, because when I went to Nashville, I interviewed the artist. Her name's Bells, and she's got a new single coming out. It's next couple of weeks, with Dolly Parton, Son of Jolene, it's called. And I interviewed her, and if you want to catch up the interview, you can go to my podcast, which is In Conversation with Lee Williams. It's available on all podcast places, and there's lots of other interviews there as well. So here is Son of Jolene.

That's Cole Goodwin with his new single called Howdy. That's on Big Machine Records. And before that, the wonderful single Bells with Dolly Parton, Son of Jolene. The backstory to it is really interesting, so I'd advise you, if you want to, go listen to the interview in conversation with Lee Williams. Right, here we go. Corey Kent, he's got a new one called Empty Words.

That's a new single from Jackson Dean. It's called Hey Mississippi. And before that, Corey Kent, Empty Words, right here on the CM&T Radio Show on your favorite station. I'm Lee Williams, and here is Jacob Hackworth.

Well, that's somebody you always request is Lainey Wilson with Can't Sit Still and Jacob Hackworth with What Took You So Long. And like I said, if you want a particular song or artist, do send an email to your station. They'll send it to me and I'll put it in the programme. Here's Luke Bryan, Country, and She Knows It.

Palmer Lee with their new one, God Knew Better, and Luke Bryan, Country and She Knows It. Unfortunately, that's the show. It's all over. My goodness, 60 minutes goes so fast. Hope you enjoyed the show. I'm back next week at the same time on your favourite channel. And it's been a CMR Nashville production. I'm Lee Williams, and we're going to leave you with Zach John King. Have a good week.

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2: 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Tell me about the brunette video.
3: Honestly, most of the inspiration was like, you ever seen the movie Tombstone? Those old Western movies like that was kind of my thought process behind it. And I wanted it to be like a story. And I didn't want it to just be like, okay, this is the music. I wanted there to be like a couple acting lines in there, like, and like acting roles and different cameos from like the Bachelor Nation. So I just called up my friends. I was like, hey, you guys want to be part of this music video? And they're like, yeah, absolutely. So I sent them the script. But literally everything you see on the videos came from my brain or Chase's brain, just, you know, shooting back and forth ideas.
2: 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Here's Brunette on Cafe Nashville. Oh, no.

0: Tucker Wedmore, that's Brunette on Cafe Nashville, sponsored by MCA Records. I'm Jody Van Allen. So John Morgan and I were having a conversation. Of course, his album producer is Jason Aldean. What was it like to work with Jason in the studio?
1: I think the biggest thing is just his ear. He's just got a great ear for songs. I mean, he's been in the game for a while, and obviously he's got a good track record. So, you know, I think that's probably his biggest asset in the room is just hearing whether it's right or not, you know.
0: Brought to you by Broken Bow Records, John Morgan. It's Kid and Myself on Cafe Nashville.
2: We were young.

John Morgan, Kit, myself, sponsored by Broken Bow Records on Cafe Nashville. I am Jody Van Allen. So this year, the ACM for the Visual Media of the Year goes out to Stephen Wilson Jr., a brand new artist. This is his song, Gary, sponsored by Big Loud Records on Cafe Nashville.

0: That's Stephen Wilson Jr. brought to you by Big Loud Records. Gary on Cafe Nashville. I am Jody Van Allen. So Vincent Mason, still part of the single selection process, I guess, even as a new artist.
1: I think ultimately we kind of get to decide what we send, but I think I'm very big on, like, don't fight the momentum. Like, I feel like I can tell how it hits a crowd and how it's hitting people, and the visual response that I would get when we would play it at radio shows, or we've been trying it on the road, and I could feel what it does when people hear it. And I remember how I felt when I heard it. So I'm just really big on don't fight it. I think it is our decision at the end of the day, but when that many people are kind of pointing one way, I think it's just, you know, it's best to just not make it harder than it needs to be, you know?
0: It's working out for him. Inside the top 20, Vincent Mason, wish you well on Cafe Nashville.
2: Sad scene.

0: Benson Mason on Cafe Nashville. I am Jody Van Ellen, and this is Lee Bryce. It's Killed the Man, sponsored by Curb Records.
1: They'll never find the body. She didn't leave a trail.

0: That's Killed the Man. Lee Bryce on Cafe Nashville, sponsored by Curb Records.
1: This is Cafe Nashville.
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6: Hey, it's Vincent Mason. 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
0: Cafe Nashville, I'm Jody Van Allen. So Kane Brown, his partner now with a hospitality company here in Nashville, to open a brand new bar. It opens on Memorial Day weekend. Come join us for the party. Lower Broadway, Nashville. Here's Kane.

0: That's Kane Brown, Woman on Cafe Nashville. I'm Jody Van Ellen with Shane Proffitt. Now, tell me about the song Whistlin' Dixie, that cover.
1: I was born in 2000, and so I grew up on Justin Moore and Jamie Johnson and Randy Houser. And I remember when I was 16 years old, I had a square body Chevrolet, a 1993 model. And I would cruise through Sonic and cruise through the Big Lots parking lot blaring Whistlin' Dixie. And over the last few years, me and Randy have became pretty good friends, and that's the song I decided I wanted to kind of pay a tribute to. And I told Randy what I was doing. He said, boy, if you want me on that, I'll be on it with you. So sure enough, I think Randy is one of the most talented guys in this town. I really do. Mel Buckles to the year every year in my book. I mean, he's just top notch.
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1: Kevin Ashwell, I'm Jody Van Allen. So Jason Aldean just released Songs About Us, the new album. So what's it like for you on album day?
2: I think you kind of always look at social media. You know, you want to see what people are saying and what songs they're liking, what they're gravitating towards. You know, a lot of these songs we've released early, but half the record, a little over half the record, we haven't released. So I'm always curious to see how they're feeling about certain things. So I'll kind of watch social media a little bit on that. I don't really watch charts and stuff that much anymore. I feel like you can go down the rabbit hole with that, and I'll be glued to my phone, so I don't like to do that. So I just feel like I'm proud of it. I love the way it turned out. You put it out and let it take care of itself.
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0: The Song's About Us. That's Jason Aldean. Don't Tell on Me on Cafe Nashville. I am Jody Van Allen with Blake Shelton. Sponsored by Wheelhouse Records. This is Let Him In Anyway on Cafe Nashville.
1: Ain't it a scary thing when somebody's time?
0: About Us. That's Jason Aldean. Don't Tell on Me on Cafe Nashville. I am Jody Van Allen with Blake Shelton. Sponsored by Wheelhouse Records. This is Let Him In Anyway on Cafe Nashville.
1: Ain't it

0: Let him in anyway. That is Blake Shelton on Cafe Nashville, sponsored by Will House Records.
1: This is Cafe Nashville.
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0: Cafe Nashville, I'm Jody Van Allen, so I was talking with Corey Kent. His last big hit, This Heart, was actually an outside cut. What is it about an outside cut that makes you want to cut it?
8: I remember as a writer just writing songs for other people, just like a moment in my career where I there's just a really frustrating circumstance where I didn't feel like my song was getting a fair shot because I wasn't able to write it with an artist. And I just remember getting so frustrated in that moment and going, if I'm ever in the position to cut songs, the best song will win, period. And the best song will be the single. And so for me, this is like being an artist that can cut outside songs and to be able to stand behind that like vow that I made back then of like best song wins. My ego's not gonna play a part in this. That was important.
0: Here's Corey Kent with Coe Wetzel, Rocky Mountain Love.

Corey Kent with Co Wetzel on Cafe Nashville. I am Jody Van Allen. Well, Bradley Gilbert's got a brand new one. It's called Good Damn. 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

0: Good Damn. That is Brantley Gilbert, sponsored by Will House Records on Cafe Nashville.
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3: Sipping that wish you well.
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1: Kevin Nashville, I'm Jody Fallon. So Tucker Wetmore out on tour through October, the Brunette World Tour with apparently two blonde openers. How'd that happen?
2: Isn't that ironic, though? It's the Brunette World Tour with blonde, with blonde special guests. That's how we announced it. My manager actually thought of that because I already knew I wanted Dasha and Carter to come out. And then my good buddy, Jacob Hackworth, he's first of three on some of the dates. And I knew I wanted them to come out, and she was like, what if we do, like, with blonde special guests kind of thing? And I was like, that's genius. That's so funny.
1: 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This is Brunette on Cafe Nashville.
3: Who knows I got a time, and there's a few in here tonight. Well, I've learned my lesson too many times. Blondes like you put me through hell and I.

0: 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That's Fireworks on Cafe Nashville. I am Jody Van Allen. Thanks for joining us. 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

Hi, everyone. I'm Big Al. Time for the Big Al and Sandy Radio Show. No matter what time zone that you're in, what city, what town, what country around the world, we're here to pick a little bit of bluegrass and country music. And we've got some brand new singles that we're going to be playing. We're going to take a look at a couple train songs. We'll just be kind of having a good time here picking a little bit of music. And we're going to begin with a very recent release from Laura Lee Jones and the song Sun Can't Stop the Rain. So let's begin right here on the Big Al and Sandy Radio Show. Let's roll, everybody.

That was Dalton Harper and his latest single that was released on Billy Blue Records called Hard, Hard Work. And then we heard from Laura Lee Jones and her song that she released a few weeks ago, Sun Can't Stop the Rain, here on the Big Al and Sandy Radio Show. I'm going to bring a young lady in here from down in Florida, and she plays a mean guitar. She's a very young person. And she put out a EP, I don't know, it might have been 2 years ago or so. But on that EP, she recorded a song called Devil's Land. So let's take a listen to Morgan Brake, and she's going to be playing guitar on this. Richard Bennett produced this EP, and it is a great song, along with a great lady and guitar player. So here is Morgan Brake, and once again, the song is Devil's Land.

Once again, that is Morgan Brake, and she is from Florida. And her song called Devil's Land here on the Big Al and Sandy Radio Show. Let's get the traveling McCurry's in here with a little bit of gas and oil.

That is a bluegrass classic, The Bright Sunny South, and that is a newer recording by Laney and Bishop here on the Big Al and Sandy radio show. And then we had the Traveling McCurries with a little bit of Gas and Oil. So where were you on May the 9th of 1989? Well, I can tell you where I was. I was setting along the road in my car, and I was listening to the radio, and I don't know, it was about 7:30 in the evening, maybe it was a little bit earlier than that, when the announcer came across and said that Keith Whitley had passed away. That's right, he's a member of the Country Music Hall of Fame. Grand Ole Opry star Keith Whitley died on May the 9th of 1989. I thought we would remember him with his 1988 hit, I'm No Stranger to the Rain. So let's remember the great Keith Whitley here on the Big Al and Sandy radio show.

Caroline Owens, and she is a Billy Blue recording artist. That's a brand new single from her called Evangelist. Caroline Owens, and she is a Billy Blue recording artist. That's a brand new single from her called Evangeline. And then.

at the top of the charts, and the song tells a story to beware of dangerous, captivating strangers riding in the town. Well, I've got a new recording of that here from a group that is called Jerry Butler and the Blue Jay. So we're going to take a listen to the Buck Owens tune, Tall Dark Stranger, here on the Big Al and Sandy Radio Show.

There's the hobo song, and that is from the Hillbilly Irish album of Marty Feile here on the Big Al and Sandy Radio Show. And then we have Tall Dark Stranger by Jerry Butler and the Blue Jays. Let's talk about the year of 1970 for just a moment. Lou Reed is a great mandolin player, guitar player, bass player. And he played with Doyle Lawson and Quicksilver, and of course he went out on his own, and he did a lot of recording. He ended up recording the song Amos Moses. Do you all remember that back in 1970 when Jerry Reed wrote and released that song? Let me read this. This is what Jerry Reed said before he passed away. He said, Jerry Reed once said if he could only sing three songs for the rest of his life, that would be Amos Moses, A Thing Called Love, and Eastbound and Down. He also noted A Thing Called Love was his most recorded song. And Amos Moses became a popular line dance taught at the YMCAs across the country. Well, we've got a recording here from Lou Reed, and it's just a great recording. So let's remember the great Jerry Reed back in 1970, and here is Lou Reed with Amos Moses.

Maggie O'Connor, and that's from their latest album and the song One Sunray at a Time here on the Big Al and Sandy Radio Show. My friend Edgar Loudermilk, the band, he has got a brand new single out. It is called When I Drive Through Cincinnati. So let's take a listen to the Edgar Loudermilk Band.

Wilson Banjo Company and the song My Last Broken Heart. And then we also heard from the legend Tony Rice, a song that the Delamore Brothers wrote many years ago called Blue Railroad Train. We've got more coming up here on the Big Al and Sandy Radio Show. We got some more new releases and some history as well, so don't go away.

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2: This is the new single from Gabe Choate. It's called Hard to Hold.

He's wrote songs for Conway Twitty, Waylon Jennings, Mel Tillis. His big old hit was I Can Help. He celebrates his birthday this week. That is Billy Swan. Just want to taste your wine.

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That is Vince Gill with Where Will My Heart Go Now on O'Reilly Country from CMR Nashville.

0: one half of Brooks and Dunn, celebrates his birthday this week. To give him his full title, Kicks Brooks the Third. At Moonshine Road right there. Well, you can't play one without the other, can you? So from Kicks Brooks, we go to Ronnie Dunn. This is the cost of living on O'Reilly Country here at CMR Nashville.
1: Everything to know about me is written on this page. A number you can reach me

Ronnie Dunn, Cost of Living. We're back into our birthdays, opening that birthday box nice and wide and pulling this fella out from Charleston, South Carolina, one-time frontman of Hootie and the Blowfish. Big old noise in the country music scene these days. The excellent Darius Rucker.

Lady A helping him out on that track. Old Crow Medicine Show do a version. Bob Dylan does a version as well. That is Wagon Wheel on O'Reilly Country. Shotgun.

New from Jason Aldean and Luke Bryan. That is Songs About Us. We're back into our birthdays here at CMR Nashville. This man celebrates his birthday this week. Morgan Wallen, I'm the Problem, here on O'Reilly Country.

Morgan Wallen, I'm the problem. Well, you got no problems when we got some mighty fine country music on like this. A brand new from Walker Montgomery, and if this doesn't say honky-tonk, nothing else will. This captures the sound of those honky-tonks on Lower Broadway in Nashville.

Absolute cracking new song from Walker Montgomery, Saving the Honky Tonks. Birthday wise, this week there's plenty of them to choose from. We open our birthday box once more to bring out this fella, singer, songwriter, Opry member. This is Dustin Lynch.

onto the playlist this week and sounding mighty fine, as you'd expect from that man, Vincent Mason, Don't Ask Me. This fella's back in business with a cracking new song. It's called Wake Up, Smell the Country, Mo Pittman.

Wake up, smell the country. That is brand new from Mo Pitney. Got another birthday to squeeze in this week out of Houston, Texas. Rick Trevino.

birthday boy this week, Rick Trevino, running out of reasons to run. A couple more left for me, then I'll be out of here at CMR Nashville. Some classic country right now in the shape of Glen Campbell, Gentle on My Mind. It's no

Glen Campbell's A Gentle On My Mind. That'll do it for O'Reilly Country this week here at CMR Nashville. I shall round you off this week with a brand new song from Braxton Keith, Don't Know More.

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0: opening up the show today with Ghost from Megan Lee. And it's great to see Megan with new music out. This time she's released a 5-track EP, A Little Live, and it's all recorded in the Bunker Sessions. Welcome to the British Country Music Show with Mark Dare. The UK scene is hectic right now, so much so that although I have many more brand new tracks to play right now, I only have 1 hour, so some will have to wait until next week's show. I guess it's a great problem to have. Right now, we'll move on to another session track, as it's one of my favourite musical formats. This time, it's from Tom Frommant, and having graced many stages, including Glastonbury, with an eclectic mix of artists in his youth, Tom returns with his own sound, and I think it's a sound you will like. Clean vocals, melodic guitar, and this is Jenny Kept a Shotgun.
1: 1, 2, 3, 4...

session track there from Tom Frumant, Jenny Kept a Shotgun. County Mayo's finest next, Hurricane Highway, and their new single, I Stole a Bible. It has all the emotions.

Brilliant as always from Hurricane Highway, I Stole a Bible. I've got some stripped back sounds now from Nicole Allen, and if you haven't heard of her before, I'd highly recommend you catch up with her. Her new tune Used to Be explores outgrowing who you once were and learning to accept that change, and is described by Nicole as a softer moment and a very personal one.

Nicole Allen there, used to be. Zoe Unsworth returns with Daisy, a dreamy country pop ballad that captures the ache, admiration and heartbreak of unrequited love. It was written with Neve Zara and is an intimate glimpse into a more vulnerable side of the Manchester-based singer-songwriter as she builds towards the announcement and release of her upcoming EP this summer.

Zoe Unsworth there, Daisy. And we'll go straight on to another new tune where UK females have collaborated. Mia Ramo has teamed up with Essex starlet Ruby Lilly, and this one's full of fun. Pickups and Put Downs is inspired by the awful pickup line seen on dating apps. See how many you can hear in this one.

Great tune there from Miaramo, Pickups and Put Downs. Virginia Dirt is an awesome dynamic US-raised outlaw country Americana duo making huge waves in the UK country music scene. They have a brand new EP out titled Scrub Up Good, and here they're Bringing on the Blues.

That was Virginia Dirt bringing on the blues. Rising Northern Irish singer-songwriter Gareth has released Don't Say ahead of his return to the UK and Europe for the Uncut tour this month. You certainly can't accuse him of sitting still, and writing with some of Nashville's finest, you already know it's going to be good. And it is.

very latest from Gareth there, Don't Say. You're tuning into the British Country Music Show with Mark Dare, and I'm very pleased to say it's time for a debut now. Max Fairhurst says hi to the British country music scene with his first tune, Lines. With strong vocal melodies and great guitar work, it's an excellent introduction.

0: Dun.
1: The debut there from Max Fairhurst. It's called Lines. Right, who wants a high-energy anthem perfect for sunshine? Well, Billy Lockett has you covered. With his new track Cornerstone, it's a bold step into a more upbeat, energetic sound ahead of his album Things Are Looking Up, out very soon.

cornerstone there from Billy Lockett. Last week, Ali Marie Hunter set free a surprise track, Songs About You. It's a love song exploring the deep intimacy of trust and connection, portraying love that sees your past, your fears, and your flaws, and chooses you regardless.

Ali Marie Hunter, Songs About You. Transatlantic collaborations can give you the best of US and UK sounds, and that's definitely the case in the new track from B. Smith. She's teamed up with American independent artist Chris Chitsey, who perfectly backs up B's 90s flavoured sound. And the tune is backed up by some of Nashville's best instrumentalists. This is Summer Before the Fall.

Summer Before the Fall, excellent, from Chris Chitsey and B. Smith. Moving on from past relationships and not dwelling on the past is the theme to Good Night, Good Morning by 22-year-old London-based UK country singer-songwriter Bella Coupland.

one from Bella Coupland, Good Night, Good Morning. Beautiful View was created after Rhiannon Downey returned to her adopted home city of Liverpool, following a busy festival season, playing some of the UK's biggest stages alongside Paul Heaton. The new release is a strong reminder as to why this fast-rising artist has been garnering such a stellar reputation as a solo artist.

Beautiful view, beautiful music from Rhiann Downey. And talking of adopted homes, Kate Harding is an emerging artist from my adopted hometown of Portsmouth, and her new track, Take Your Hat Off, was recorded in Casemate's studio that I know inside out. It's a fantastic track with some awesome instrumentation backing.

your hat off, Kate Harding. And that's just about me out of time for today. Thanks so much for tuning in to the British Country Music Show. Don't forget, next week's show is ready and waiting to go, and it's looking very, very good. To close out today, I have a fabulous announcement from Jenny Colquitt, a new album, Pockets Full of Rain. If you're not familiar with Jenny's music, let this be an introduction and a prompt to look up her album and her back catalogue too. The first time I saw her a few years back, I said, wow, what a voice. And that's even more true now. This is the album's title track. Enjoy and take care.

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2: Coming at you from the Kamandit Studio in Nashville, I'm Big Daddy, keeping you company. 500,000 people traveled to the Music City over the weekend. I'll bring the bread, and you bring the traffic jam. Holy moly. Come on.

29 years ago, Clint Black took the number one spot on the Billboard Country chart with A Good Run of Bad Luck. Hang on tight. We're going to flash back to 1994. Here's Clint Black on 90s Country Flashback.

let's keep it on cruise control. I'm enjoying the sights and sounds of 1994, let me tell you. Here's a song that went number one for Faith Hill around this time in 1994. Let's pull over and check it out.

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Man, that's a hot dog and a bag of chips right there.

0: Well, Dierks Bentley is celebrating his 22nd number one single with Gold, which, by the way, is a song that he co-wrote.
1: I think the song is a lot about just being present in the moment you're in, recognizing that the grass isn't always greener. But it's pretty good where you are, just being present in the moment you're in. It's a message as much for me as it is for anybody else about just about gratitude. And I love the feel of the track. It's got that acoustic vibe that I hope to, is a little bit of my sound, but also still feels big and ready for these big amphitheaters we're playing. And it's a good kickoff to the record, I think.
0: Well, have you heard Adam Doliak's new single, Barstool Whiskey Wonderland?
2: For me, I try to listen to the fans as best I can. So a lot of songs that I originally tease online start out with just acoustic or piano versions of these songs. They're very stripped, and people can really hear the lyric, the vocal, whatever it might be for them. So every time I release a song, I get millions of messages from fans saying, can we please have an acoustic version? Sometimes it's just for the vibe. Sometimes it's for a wedding version, whatever it might be. But I get them all the time. So acoustic is also some of my favorite ways to play music. So this is for both me and you guys.
0: Well, now here's a combo for you. Chris Jansen has announced a new collaboration called 21 Forever, featuring two musical icons, Rock and Roll Hall of Fame members Dolly Parton and Slash from Guns N' Roses. Here in Nashville, I'm Shannon McCombs with CDX Country News.
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1: When I first saw you, I saw love. And the first time you touched me,

Let's dial it back to the land in 1991. Travis Tritt made his Grand Ole Opry debut and became a member the very next year. Man, that class of 89 was something special. Am I right?

0: Randy Travis recently celebrated a birthday. Here's Randy with my pick of the week.
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32 years ago, TNN and CMT banned Garth Brooks' video, The Thunder Rolls, citing its graphic violence. Man, how times have changed. Yeah. Here's the G-Man on 90s Country Flashback.

0: You know, I was thinking to myself the other day, I said, self, I think we need to end this week's show with some King George. Thank goodness I didn't answer myself, right? Yeah, baby. Until next time, I'm Big Daddy, and thank you for listening to 90s Country Flashback. Wake on!
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1: 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We say it every week. You don't have to be famous to be on Wood Songs. You just have to be very, very good. We have got an amazing banjo and guitar player. We've got a bona fide country music star to introduce to you, plus an amazing Wood Songs kid, so let's get on with it. His album is called Thomas Road. This is a tune called Richest Man. Please welcome country music star John Berry to the Wood Songs Old Time Radio Hour.

0: Beautiful song.
1: John Barry, country star, platinum album, 2 gold albums, 20 studio albums. It's really nice to have you here, John. Thank you.
2: It's a treat.
1: And that was a beautiful song that you wrote about your dad.
2: Yeah.
1: What kind of man was he? How big of an influence was he on your music, your choice
2: awesome.
1: Of career?
2: He was an awesome guy, hardworking construction worker. His only musical talent was listening to Van Cliburn on the piano on the stereo. But he loved music. And he loved the fact that I loved music. And as a carpenter, he helped me build a little studio in the basement of our house when I was 14, 15 years old. And I ended up cutting my first 3 albums in that little studio.
1: And that inspiration and help from a good parent ended up you having a big number one hit with Your Love Amazes Me.
2: Absolutely.
1: So, you know, parents are important.
2: Absolutely, they're important.
1: And good partners are important. And you're here with your lovely wife, Robin Barry, playing percussion and singing background. Michael Steele playing bass for you. Now, let's go back a little bit. And I think this is an interesting part of your background and your history. You're 19 years old, and you get in a car wreck.
2: Motorcycle accident.
1: Motorcycle accident. So tell me what was happening there, because that was a big, serious thing.
2: Yeah, just going through a parking lot and... automobile ran a stop sign and hit me, broke both femurs and my hip, and the glorious silver lining to that very dark cloud was I couldn't go back to the job I was doing working in a factory, but I could sit on a stool and I could play a guitar.
1: Play the guitar, and you just kept
2: about all I've done since.
1: Now, part of the tension and the angst, you and your dad lost your mom just like a year earlier, right?
2: She passed in January of that year, and this was in November, same year.
1: So that's a lot of emotional baggage. Weight. Did you find...
2: For a young man.
1: So. Yeah, did you find that music was helping you through that? I mean, was that a comforting thing?
2: Yeah, and I wrote a lot of songs during that time, and recorded a record not too long after that. And my second album, I think it was, yeah.
1: So let's move the clock forward, because I want the audience to know how strong of an individual you are and how much you've gone through. Because it's 1994, Your Love Amazes Me goes to number one, and where were you when the song went to number one nationwide?
2: Waking up from brain surgery.
1: So what was happening there?
2: I don't know.
1: Well, you were not awake.
2: Well, I had a keloid cyst in the third ventricle, uh-huh. And it had... without us really knowing what it was, it had taken quite a toll on me over 3 or 4 months. And they finally figured out what it was, and they scheduled the surgery for May 10th of 94, and that's the day the chart came in that morning. And the only question I had was, after surgery, was, how'd my song do?
1: And it was number one. I mean, that's a miracle.
2: It's a tough way to get number one record.
1: Well. It's hard to celebrate, too, when you're just waking up from surgery, right?
2: Certainly, yeah.
1: So let's talk to your lovely wife, Robin. You support John in concert a lot.
3: In concert and in life.
1: And in life, right. That's what a good wife does. And after the brain surgery and stuff, I mean, sometimes I guess it's hard to remember lyrics.
3: Yes, he struggled a lot. I became the tool that went with him everywhere. He couldn't remember what he ate. He couldn't remember any meetings, so I began going to meetings with him. And it just kind of, I was like his little sidekick, whether they liked it or not.
2: No, on stage, of course, I just give her that look, and she said, oh, he doesn't know what the next line is. And she'd feed me those next lines to make sure I had
1: it. Well, what a good partner you are. And John, you obviously play the guitar really, really well. You learned a lot on that stool. You've done a good job. And someone told me when I said that John Barry's going to come on the show, they said his voice is Pavarotti meets Roy Orbison.
2: Wow.
1: So that's what we're going to listen to next. He's got a beautiful song called Kiss Me in the Car. It is John Barry on the Wood Songs. Old Time Radio.

Kiss Me in the Car is from his debut album. John Berry, a country music star. If you want to know more about John Berry, his background, his bio, if you want to know where he is on tour, all you have to do is visit the Woodsongs website, click on the archive page. This is show number 1,141. We'll let you know how you can keep track of John Berry, as well as our next artist, who is a magnificent musician, beautiful voice. She's known really literally all over the world for her banjo playing. We're very lucky that she's going to do that right now. She's got a CD called Alone. This is a tune called Come Along. It is the amazing Mean Mary on the Woodsongs.

0: the road, but it's a whole song if you come along.
1: Thank you. The name of the song is Come Along from her album Alone. Mean Mary, it's nice to have you. Second time visiting us, and it's always a privilege when you do.
2: Well, thank you so much.
1: You're playing a normal five-string banjo.
2: I am, a normal.
1: It's a beautiful, and I want to describe your banjo for the radio listeners, but it's a Deering banjo,
2: mm-hmm.
1: Yeah. And you have an unusual head. That's the skin underneath the strings, right?
2: It's a sexy banjo, right? Yeah, it's nice.
1: As it should be.
2: Now, this is a rustic reef, and I'm usually the good time ambassador. I play a good time banjo, Deering banjo, but this is, I love this banjo.
1: Well,
2: here.
1: An entire banjo company endorses you as an artist. That's a big deal. That's a very big deal.
0: Thank you.
1: So Mean Mary, what a name that does not fit your personality. So let's go back. You're not quite in kindergarten yet.
2: Yeah.
1: And what's going on? You and your mom or what?
2: Oh, gosh. Well, all over the place. I'm the youngest of six. Mm-hmm. And my parents decided they wanted to go from Panhandle, Florida to northern Minnesota and build a cabin with no electricity and just an axe. And we lived in a Visqueen tent while we did all that. And it was just a normal childhood, pretty much.
1: So a song popped up somehow that gave you your name.
2: It did. That's around the time I started learning how to play music. I was about 4 and a half, and oh my gosh. All my siblings were born in Florida, but for me, the hospital was across the line in Alabama, so I guess I felt that was worthy of a song. So
1: your first song that you ever wrote, you're 4 and a half years old, and the name of the song was?
2: Mean Mary from Alabama.
1: And that stuck with you for the rest of your
2: career.
1: So let's make it clear, you're not mean, you're very, very nice, but the where did the mean part in the song at 4 and a half come in?
2: You know, I don't know, you know. I retired the song when I turned 6, and the name just stuck after, so.
1: Do you remember it?
2: Unfortunately, I do.
1: Give me like 30 seconds of it. Go ahead.
2: Oh, my gosh.
1: Can you do it? I'm putting you on the spot on a worldwide broadcast here.
2: It started off like, reckon y'all have heard of Sweet Mary who had a little lamb, but now you're going to get to hear Mean Mary from Alabama. Something like that.
1: That's kind of cute. So by the time you're 7 years old, you're learning the guitar and the banjo, even the violin.
2: Yeah,
1: so you were very acclimated to music as a kid. When did banjo just consume you and you became like known around the world, literally for how fast you're playing, you know, the style that you play? Your voice is as beautiful as your banjo playing.
2: Oh, well, thank you. No, I think YouTube kind of brought the banjo around because I started developing a lot of fans based off of my some videos that I posted of me playing the banjo, and that's when Janet Deering of Deering Banjos contacted me and sent me a banjo and all this. And I love the banjo because it's an instrument that people have sort of a certain expectation of, but it can do so many different things and so many different styles of music. It can be dramatic and sad and fierce and not just plucky and happy.
1: You're certainly a good ambassador for us. So let's turn the clock forward from 4 and a half to 2003.
2: Yeah.
1: And John had a very serious accident, a car and a motorcycle
2: right.
1: and stuff. And you did as well.
2: What happened
1: to you?
2: I was a passenger in a vehicle, and the driver lost control. And I ended up striking my throat on the dashboard. My head went through the windshield, and I ended up with a paralyzed vocal cord. So that was.
1: Now, how did you go? What was the therapy like for you to go from a paralyzed vocal cord and now you were a very strong vocalist. You're a good singer.
2: Yes. No. They didn't really give me any hope at the time. They said the chances are it will never regain.
1: Really.
2: I had a lot of faith, a lot of prayer, and I worked through it as best I could. I did go to have vocal therapy. Just with trying to strengthen the cord, but it really felt like a miracle when they did find movement in that.
1: Now,
2: cord.
1: part of your background is you were, and I'll give it to her. She that's strength, personal strength. Now, were you working in the movie industry? Were you in the movie industry when the accident happened, or had you left it already?
2: No, I was in Tennessee at the time. Yes, mm-hmm. when it happened.
1: So you were pursuing your music when the car wreck
2: happened. I was, yeah.
1: What were you doing in the movie industry?
2: Well, I have come from a family of movie buffs, but I love movies, and I was doing.
1: So while you're in the log cabin chopping wood with the axe,
2: that was later on. We didn't have electricity then, so it wasn't so easy.
1: You're cranking the Victrola and watching the film.
2: Yeah,
1: right,
2: crank it up. I love movies, and I did a lot of. I did some stunt work. I did some photo doubling, some stand-in work, and just to see the whole scene, the LA scene. I still was doing music, but not as much. And as much as I love movies, I love music more, and I just wanted to really, you know, that was a distraction.
1: Well, we're going to pursue your distraction in the second half hour, but right now you've got an album called Thank You Very Much. This is a great song called Sugar Creek Mountain. She's on the banjo. It's Mean Mary on the Wood Songs.

0: Her name is Mean Mary, and she plays a mean banjo. We're going to get back to her in the second half hour. We've got country music star John Berry, more songs, beautiful vocalists, both of them. And wait till you meet this week's WoodSongs kid. We will be back right after this.
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2: Thank you, Bela Fleck, multi-Grammy Award winner banjo player. And welcome to our second half of our broadcast here at the Historic Lyric Theater in our hometown of Lexington, Kentucky. We're at the crossroads of America's folk and bluegrass music, the gateway city to the beautiful Appalachian Mountains. We're on the air from Australia to Ireland, New Zealand to New York, Yuma, Arizona to the Yukon and across Canada. Just some of the radio stations that you hear us on are like Red River Public Radio Network across Louisiana, Texas, and Arkansas, High Plains Public Radio broadcasting across Kansas and northern Texas, WRAQ in Angelica, New York, KYAC, wonderful radio station in Mill City, Oregon, the 11 stations of WVFT across Virginia, so many people tuning in. We are also on American Forces Radio Network. What does that mean? That means this show is on the air, two different radio stations in 177 nations from South Korea to Kuwait, plus every single military base in the world, every U.S. naval ship in the world, every Coast Guard vessel sailing in North America gets to hear this show. And as always, we want to say hello to all the men and women out there that are tuning in, the public, the fans that get to tune in, American Forces Radio. We're also on public television coast to coast. We're on the RFD television network nationwide. We're also in schools. If you're a teacher or a homeschool parent, you just go to the Woodsongs website, click on the classroom page. A lot of these shows have lesson plans. We can introduce this amazing, beautiful world of front porch music to your students and your family. So because of that reason, this time every show, we invite a youngster from somewhere in America to come on, and they get to play one song in the presence of incredible artists like John Berry, like Mean Mary, and we have today 14-year-old Thatcher Wallace. How you doing, Thatcher?
3: I'm doing good.
2: All right, so you're 14 years old. And tell everybody the instrument that you're holding.
3: This is a banjo.
2: Now, you just saw Mean Mary play her banjo. Is that the first time you've ever seen her play?
3: I've seen her on some Deering...
2: on videos and stuff, right?
3: Yeah.
2: So, well, how does that impress you when you're watching someone like that play the banjo?
3: It's just so fast.
2: Yeah. Now, you've been playing for like years and years and years and years, right?
3: Yeah, it's a really long time, 18 months.
2: You've been playing 18 months. And you're here with your dad, Thad. So it's nice to be able to, you know, we were listening to John Berry. He was talking about how important his dad was to him, right? So what's it like to have a dad that supports your music?
3: Well, he can play with me, and that's good. It's always good to play with other people.
2: And it makes you feel better, like you're not alone, right?
3: Yeah.
2: Especially when you're 14. You want to feel, like, confident and stuff. Now, you pulled out a song for everybody. This is a... First time I heard this, Tony Rice did it, but you're going to play the Earl Scruggs banjo version, right?
3: Mm-hmm.
2: What is it about this particular song called John Hardy that you like so much?
3: Just sounds good.
2: Just sounds good. Now, you got your five-string banjo. Mm-hmm. You're all set to go, and you're going to be playing at the Bela Fleck camp here, right, as well, right?
3: Yep.
2: You got invited to that?
3: Mm-hmm.
2: That's a good deal. So he's Thatcher Wallace. He's 14 years old. He's from Georgetown, Ohio, playing John Handy, this week's Woodsongs Kid. Thank you.

He's 14 years old from Georgetown, Ohio. Thatcher Wallace playing with his dad, Thad, doing a good job. And it's always great to hear these amazing Wood Songs kids. We love to have them on the broadcast. If you're a parent, a guardian, a homeschool parent, if you've got a youngster that you think loves their music so much that they belong on our broadcast, we want to hear from them. You just go to the Wood Songs website, click on the kids page, and we look at every single submission that comes in. And we have John Berry here, who's his dad was very, very important to him. And we're going to talk to him about these kids and music. But right now, he's going to do a tune from his album called What I Love the Most. This is a tune called Got a Lot of Love. It's the amazing, the incredible country music star John Berry on the Wood Songs.

0: Beautiful song. Got a lot of love from his album, What I Love the Most. John Barry, and let's talk about your guitar playing for a minute. So after the accident and everything, you're on your stool because you couldn't work, right? So you're on your stool playing your guitar. And who were the guitar inspirations for you at the time? Who were the ones you would, like, emulate, look up to?
1: Well, I think that he probably got overlooked because he really is a remarkable guitar player, and I would love to play as well as he does, but John Denver. An amazing, amazing guitar player.
0: And your voice comes close to the quality of the voice that
1: had. No, ain't no way.
0: Yeah. You can intonate a note a mile long and 10 years long. So one of John's songs, let's talk about this, since you like John, I do too. His song, Sunshine. One of the most impossible songs to sing correctly the way he did.
1: What a song.
0: Well, you know, and what was it about an artist like John, and, you know, he 12-string guitar, 6-string guitar. Did you ever try the 12-string?
1: Yes, I've got one, actually, yes.
0: Yeah, it's not an easy instrument to perfect.
1: Yeah, a lot of times I'll play this Annie song in our shows, and I have a 12-string just for that song.
0: Just for that song. Yeah. there's other artists, too, like Harry Chapin, James Taylor. So that era of singer-songwriters really influenced you.
1: Big time, very much so.
0: So when you were striking out on your own and trying to write songs, you put out how many albums independently before you got signed?
1: I did 6 before I got a record deal.
0: Right, and you even formed your own little record label there for a while, right?
1: Yeah, I was just putting, you know, making...
0: Putting stuff out.
1: Yeah, putting stuff out there.
0: The music business has really changed the past 5, 6, 7 years. I mean, how would you describe it to the public the way it was when you were coming up and getting hit records and gold albums and going platinum, over 1 million records sold, to the way it is today?
1: It's a whole new world that I'm glad I'm old and I'm close to the end.
0: Yeah, no, stop that. No. Let's not talk about it that way. You're a young man.
1: But
0: it is hard for artists to get their music out because the hard product is gone, right?
1: Yeah, and of course the internet, on one hand, it's leveled the playing field. Anybody can get heard. Anybody has that opportunity. If you've got stuff people like, they can follow you, they can jump on board, and, you know. But then also, it's also been, it's killed CD sales, which has been a huge, especially my generation and before, selling albums and CDs, and some of them selling 8-tracks, I guess. That was big business, you know. But now we wait for royalty checks that never come. So,
0: well, when an artist sells an LP or a CD or whatever it is, a cassette, that's called a mechanical royalty, the physical sale of something. Yeah. That has just about completely dried up, hasn't it?
1: Absolutely. Yeah.
0: So what do you recommend a young artist like Thatcher Wallace over there playing his banjo? He's really, really good. He can find an audience. What does he do?
1: Well, be in an area where people can help you do your art. Surround yourself with people you trust and who love you and look out for you.
0: Well, you got a good one, a good manager named Brian Smith, so that helps. And your wife is here, the lovely Robin Berry, and you got a great bass player, Michael Steele.
1: Michael and I started playing together in 1984.
0: Back in the 8-track days.
1: Yeah, come on.
0: Yeah. Well, let's go back into your music. This is an album called Find My Joy. This is a beautiful song called Blessed Assurance. It's the amazing, wonderful, spectacular voice of John Barry on the Wood Songs. Old Time.

From his album called Find My Joy, Blessed Assurance is the song, one of the finest voices in the history of country music, John Berry, on our broadcast. If you're interested in the music of John Berry, if you want to follow his career, his tour schedule, you just go to the Wood Songs website, click on the archive page. This is show number 1,141. You get to follow John Berry, as well as this amazing artist that we're so glad that she's on our broadcast. The first half hour, you heard her playing her banjo, which was just incredible. She's picked up her guitar now, and she's got a brand new album called Woman Creature. We're going to talk about that album here in a minute, but this is a song off that album called Revenge. Please welcome Mean Mary back on stage of the Wood Songs, Old Time Radio.

0: From her latest album, Woman Creature, the song Revenge, Mean Mary on our broadcast. This is your latest album, and this is one that you recorded in your home studio, right?
1: I did, yeah.
0: So to do that, I mean, you have to wear a lot of hats. Explain to the audience what you're doing when you're trying to record an album pretty much on your own.
1: Well, I have a straw hat that I like to wear when I'm playing the banjo. As a multi-instrumentalist, it can be a lot of fun. It can also be a lot of work because you spend a lot longer than you probably should because it's like, let's try this out and let's do this. But yeah, you have to be there from the beginning and the end and all the stuff in between. I work with a lot of great musicians too, so it's nice to just sit back and let them do their thing. Great bass players and such as we know, where you can just say, hey, put some bass on this track and not worry about telling them what to do, and they send you, you know, great stuff. So I love that. I love working with other artists. I work with my brother, who always records with me, Frank James. He plays 12 string, actually. So that's his main.
0: John, the seeds of John Denver are everywhere. So now, artists these days, you got to have one hand on a guitar case and the other hand on a briefcase. And so when you're an independent, it's true, right?
1: It's very true. Yeah.
0: So when you're an independent artist like yourself, you know, or you know, you're a major artist like John Berry, but you're back out on your own doing your own thing, right? That's a lot of responsibility. It's a lot of work
1: to do
0: this thing we call playing.
1: That's right, yes.
0: So explain what you have to go through. Or is that even possible?
1: No, I mean, I love some elements of it. It can be very tiring because I handle all aspects of my career, everything from the booking to the recording. I make all the decisions, so, I mean, that's wonderful.
0: Did you ever try to have a booking agent or a manager or someone like that help you?
1: I haven't, maybe in the future. It's just always kind of worked out the way it has, so I'm going to accept it that way. And it's given me a lot of freedom, so I can't complain.
0: Well, a lot of artists do. They prefer that. And you're saving your 10 or 15%, right?
1: You're living on your hard work. You know, I can do the things I decide to do the way I want to do them. You know, other people obviously have input on how you brand yourself or what songs you play or where you tour. And I have control of all that, which is nice. It's just a lot of work sometimes.
0: So, you know, we were talking about to John Berry about the changes in the music business.
1: Yes.
0: You know, the idea of selling product to help your put gas in your car and stuff.
1: Right.
0: That's kind of tough. I mean, the folk and bluegrass world tends to continue to support like CDs and LPs, right?
1: They do. I've been very fortunate, and we have seen a drop in, obviously, for me too, drop in CD sales and things of that nature. But I have a great, the people that listen to my music are obviously of a higher class of individual anyway,
0: yeah.
1: Right?
0: Of course they are. Yes. Mean Mary fans, right?
1: Exactly. They are very supportive, and they really step up and buy whatever I put out there. So it's been great. If I put out a new T-shirt, I know I have that core group of fans that will buy it. If I have a CD, they'll buy it. Even if they don't play it, just say autograph it and send it to me. So that's the wonderful thing about this kind of music, I think, is that it just...
0: So the point is, if you want to support music, if you want to support artists... Get a ticket and go to the show, buy a CD, right? Because that's still the process, right? One of your other CDs is called Thank You Very Much. What a nice thought in order to end the broadcast on. This is a tune off that album called Fields of Glory. It is the amazing Mean Mary and her guitar on the Wood Songs, Old Time Radio.

0: Praise the glory. Beautiful song, beautiful voice. Wasn't it wonderful having Mean Mary on our broadcast? A big honor. This week's Woodsongs kid, he's 14 years old from Georgetown, Ohio, playing a mean banjo himself, Thatcher Wallace and his father. Playing that. And a true legend in country music, and we're very proud that he could be here as well, John Berry, on our broadcast. The music is great, the intent is great, the hard work is great, and what I found both artists have in common is that they both had to overcome something really, really serious in their life in order to continue to pursue their music. Sometimes pursuing your dreams can be very, very difficult because life can work against you. John Berry got in a major wreck, and he hurt both of his legs and his back and everything in this car wreck. He was stuck on a stool, but he kept playing that guitar. Mean Mary got in a major car wreck. She was a passenger in the car, and her head went through the windshield, and she cracked her neck, and she broke her vocal cords, but she kept on going as well. Nothing stops those that are motivated by love and by heart, and back in the 1600s, there was a French...
1: They say spring makes all things new again, so that makes you a brand new listener. 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

Yes, welcome along to the Lee Williams Show on your favourite station. 2 hours of the best country music you'll find anywhere. And can you believe we just played Steve Earle Guitar Town? That was released 40 years ago. Can you imagine that? My goodness. Anyway, and he's still going strong, and he's got some new music out, which will feature in the weeks to come. But some great music in the programme. Again, no interviews this week, but we will be doing a couple next week. But we've got some brand new songs. We've got a new Shania Twain, a new Brad Paisley, and Joe DiMaggio, and quite a few other names that you'll know. But there'll also be a few names that you may not have heard before. So we'll be keeping you in touch with that throughout the program. Anyway, here is Ashley Cook with her new single called High School Sweetheart.

That's a new single from Colton James. It's called Take Me There. And before that, Ashley Cook, who's coming over later this year to perform. High School Sweetheart is the song for her at the moment. It's also a new album coming out for her as well. Lots of new albums, lots of new singles, and people that you haven't had any music out for a long time. And one of those is Kenny Chesney. Here's the new one. It's called Carry On, an album coming shortly.

That's one of the top singers in New Zealand. Her name is Piper Butcher, and a song called Better. And before that, Kenny Chesney with Carry On from a new album coming out shortly. And he's also doing a massive tour of America. So if you're going to America, do try and check out his performances, because he puts on one heck of a show. He really does. Anyway, let's move on. And let's go over to Texas now, I think. And this one features Kylie Frey and Randall King. It's called Fort Worth, one of the big towns in Texas.

For all you NASCAR fans, that was Lewis Brice with NASCAR Fast. And if you like NASCAR racing, then that's a great song. You've even got the atmosphere at the beginning of the song. And before that, from Texas, Kylie Frey and Randall King with Fort Worth, right here on The Lee Williams Show. Well, at the beginning of the program, we started with a song that was 40 years old. Now we're going to do one that's 50th anniversary this week. Now, England Dan turned into Dan Seals. So if you're a Dan Seals fan, he used to be England Dan with his partner John Ford Coley. They had a string of hits. I'd Really Love to See You Tonight was the really the biggest one they had. It's been reinvented. It's going to be re-released on an album of duets that Dan Seals is putting out very shortly. And here it is. Hope you enjoy.

That was Amy Grant, wife of Vince Gill. She had had an album out for a long, long time. So The Me That Remains is the new album. That was the title track we played. Amy sings a lot with Vince. She does her own concert. She's very much in the Christian positive market, but she's a wonderful singer. And we'll be featuring Vince actually in a couple of minutes because he's got a new EP out as well. Before that, you heard England Dan and John Ford Coley, 50 years anniversary of our I'd Really Love to See You Tonight. It's a great song, and always will be. And I love Dan Seals. So you'll be hearing more from Dan Seals when the album comes out. Right, let's move on. Yes, Vince Gill comes next, and he's got a new EP out called 50 Years From Home. In fact, he's been releasing a new EP every month with some wonderful songs and also probably one or two of the older tracks. But we're going to play one of the older tracks, which has been brought up to date whenever you come around. And here it is on The Lee Williams Show.

0: That's a duo called Smithfield. They're from Nashville, and the single's called Let You, and they're coming over to top the bill of the Blackpool Country Music Festival September 4th to the 6th. And before that, you had Vince Gill, Whenever You Come Around, from his EP 50 Years From Home. Right, is it ready yet? I think it's time. Let's do Brad Paisley. We haven't had Brad Paisley for a long time. He's got a project he's doing called Tackle Box, and he's featuring songs that he wrote years and years ago, and he's sort of bringing them up to date and putting them in. And this is one of them. It's called Fallin'.
1: Hey, this is Brad Paisley. You're listening to Lee Williams.

That's one of the top singers from Canada. He's called Cameron Whitcomb, and a different style to the Brad Paisley track. Kingdom of Fear is the single. Before that, Brad Paisley himself with Fallin'. Great new song. I'm looking forward to hearing more of this Tacklebox project because I like the older style Brad Paisley and what he used to do. Wonderful stuff. Anyway, let's move on now with... Let's do a chart song now of 10 years ago. This was number one 10 years ago. It's Dierks Bentley and Somewhere on a Beach.

That's a lovely song from Jenny Tolman. It's called Baby Steps. And before that, number one, 10 years ago, Dierks Bentley, Somewhere on a Beach. I've got one more chart song, which I'll put in the second hour. So don't go away. We've got one more song taking us to the top of the hour. It's from Ashlyn Craft and Dylan Carmichael, Hang Up the Honky Tonk. So stay tuned and don't go away.

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4: Steve Earle opens up about career longevity, songwriting, and his enduring legacy. Despite his towering legacy, Earle is grounded about his take on his own longevity. Now 71, the man who helped compose the soundtrack of a generation is getting candid about the realities of sustaining creativity over time. It's not easy to keep writing as you get older, but it can be done, he says. They call things artists do disciplines for a reason. The idea of stepping away has never made sense to the Copperhead Road singer. When an artist talks about retiring, I don't understand that. Why would an artist retire? Earle states. Upon moving from Texas to Nashville, he naturally wasn't aware what would follow would help shape the entire scope of a genre and beyond. Guitar Town, released in 1986, wasn't just a launching point for Earle's career. It helped carve out a new lane between country and rock that would ultimately bridge the gap between traditional country and the modern Americana movement. Looking back, Earle credits the perfect storm of timing and talent for the album's success. I just got lucky, he says, recalling his early days learning from mentors like Towns Van Zandt and Guy Clark during a creative golden age on the Nashville music scene. The singer adds of those key experiences with his creative movement. We were making art on purpose. I never knew any other kind of songwriting from the time I started. I'm a storyteller. I'm trying to tell a story with a beginning and a middle and an end the best way that I can, he says. Tickets for Steve Earle, 51 years of songs and stories tour, which includes the May 31st Ryman Auditorium stop, are now available.
3: Before I leave you, here's something to think about. 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I'm your host, Rick Hines. 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
6: 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Let's go down to Texas now with Steve Anthony.

Yes, that's Steve Anthony riding very high in the European Top 40 this week at number 15, I think. And that's a great song called When One Door Closes. He's changed his style a little bit, and it's I think it's working well for him. Anyway, more music to come in the programme. We're here for the next 60 minutes, and we've still got Shania Twain to come. But here's Jody Messina. She has started making a big comeback. She did have a cancer scare for a while, but she's got better now, and she's touring, singing, releasing new music. Can Anybody? And that's the new single.

That's another Texas boy, and he's doing well in the European charts this week as well. Number 12, Wes McClellan with What I Know Now. Before that was Jody Messina with her brand new single, Can Anybody? Yes, all right, you've been waiting. I keep getting messages coming through. Shania Twain comes next, but you might be a little bit disappointed. She's changed her style quite a lot. It's not like the old Shania Twain, but she hasn't had anything out for a long time. The song is called Dirty Rosie. There is an album coming. I hope you enjoy it. But Shania fans, you'll love it anyway.

That's one of my favourite songs of last year. In fact, it was number one year ago. Blake Shelton with Texas. And before that, Shania Twain. Let me know what you think of it. Anyway, always send a message to your local station if you want a particular song or artist. And if you want to hear the Shania Twain song again, we'll play it again. But do send it to your station. They'll pass it on to me and we'll put it in the programme. We're going to play a couple of songs now which are slightly different. The first one's by a guy called Waylon Payne, and he's a member of Willie Nelson's band, and he's brought out his own recordings, and this one is called Holding On to Lonely. Then we're going to follow it up with a Spanish track, although it's in English, Cacharocha from Spain, and Now the Story Begins, and it's all about Jesse James. And there's a selection of songs coming from this artist that's going to be talking about various outlaws like Billy the Kid and all the other ones, Wyatt Earp and all these people that were involved in the Western scene. So hope you enjoy, but here's two for you now.

We're a bit heavy on the females in the programme today. Normally it's the other way around, but there's a lot of good females. And you just heard Catarocha with Now the Story Begins. Before that, Waylon Payne from Willie's Band, Holding On to Lonely, right here on The Lee Williams Show on your favourite station. I'm Lee Williams, and I'm here every week for 2 hours playing you the best in country music. Do drop an email to your local station and let's hear from you. Right, let's move on now with Alexandra Kay. She's coming over for the Hyde Park big concert, which has got Garth Brooks. That's in the end of June, and Straight for the Heart is the song.

That's the band Lula with a new single called Low, and before that, Alexandra Kay, Straight for the Heart, right here on the Lee Williams Show. Right, let's move on now with Ashley McBride. She's got a new album out, and here's a track from it. It's called Water in the River.

Going back in time, that's a classic from Alan Jackson, It Must Be Love. Before that, the new one from Ashley McBride, Water in the River. She's changed her style a bit as well. She's gone a bit heavy with that one. I must admit, I prefer her when she's a bit quieter. But there you go. Here's a new song from Mackenzie Phipps. It's called Won't Be Here Forever.

That's a positive country song from Sharon Whitecroft. It's a new single called I Can't Even Walk. And before that, you heard Mackenzie Phipps with Won't Be Here Forever. Well, we're getting towards the end of the programme, getting close, but we've still got some good music to go. And the UK's number one country singer is Keisha Gill. Like I said, we're a bit heavy with the females today, but she's just got a new single out and it literally came through a few minutes ago. So I thought I'd throw it into the programme today. Life You Always Dreamed Of. Here it is.

That's a top Americana band, Joshua and the Bonnevilles, are getting a lot of attention in America, and they're coming over here, I think, soon. And that was a single from them called One Day at a Time. Before that, Keisha Gill from England with Life You Always Dreamed Of. Well, it's time to go now, unfortunately. Hope you enjoyed the show. It has been a CMR Nashville production. Don't forget, drop those emails to your station, and I'll see you again next week for 2 hours of the best country music you'll find anywhere. We're going to leave you in the capable hands of Karen Waldrop with her new one, Keeping the Faith. Have a good week.

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Live Like It's the 80s, a nostalgic country pop single by powerhouse singer-songwriter Rhiannon Page, focusing on living in the moment, free from the consumption of social media. Amen to that. Welcome to the show. Mark Dear God, news through an hour, containing a selection of the latest hits from our homegrown artists. New tunes from Ren Jackson, Samira Manners and Weston Loney. More from the one-woman entertainer Holly Rogers, and two pre-releases, one of which is coming up right now. Jack Browning says, I've been making bets with all the folks turning out to shows that this might be the first country song about podcasts, personal tremors and marital aids. But I'm not an authority on that.

Battery Reset, excellent as always from Jack Browning. That one's out this Friday, so do help out and give it a cheeky pre-save. Glasgow-based Riley is an emerging independent country singer-songwriter known for emotionally raw, storytelling-driven music, inspired by Taylor Swift and Nashville. She is noted for merging Scottish roots with country pop, and it sounds very interesting. Let's have a listen. This is Long Run.

Great stuff from Riley there. That was Long Run. Let's move down to Suffolk now, and Amy Allard captivates listeners with her heart on her sleeve, poetic lyrics and ethereal vocals. For her latest Love Me Like That, she says, "When you listen, I hope it feels like stepping into your own little fairy tale. It's about love, loss, and the what could have beens."

Love Me Like That, the latest from Amy Allard. Hannah Scott says, I wrote this song in early 2022 about my experiences of renting in London over a 15-year period. The song captures the final 2 weeks I spent in a studio flat in Ealing without working lights. Just one example of the challenges I faced despite spending well into six figures on rent.

was Hannah Scott, Sitting in the Dark. I've got another pre-release for you now, and also from another artist going places, Ryan Evans. The head honcho talks of every town or state having its favourite top dog cowboy. So the question is, who's yours?

Joanne Evans, the head honcho. Ren Jackson continues to impress early on in her musical career. Her new tune, Wanted Man, was inspired by a situation where a man was seeing multiple women and how he is a criminal of the heart.

wanted man, Ren Jackson. Lauren Housley and the Northern Cowboys have been racking up UK Americana awards for a long while now, and this is not by mistake. Take a listen to their brand new song, Built to Last. It's about the unwavering strength of love in the face of life's storms and the people who have been there for you when times get rough.

Lauren Housley and the Northern Cowboys, Built to Last. You're listening to the British Country Music Show with Mark Dare, about halfway through already. And up next, we have Welsh singer-songwriter Hannah Grace. She writes songs to escape into, and she wants you to escape with her. Uniquely blending the sounds of folk, pop, jazz, and soul, with a voice that can seemingly sing anything.

from Hannah Grace, Dying to Dive In. International award-winning singer-songwriter Hayley Mackay and multi-instrumentalist David Neil Crabtree combine as North Riding. Here we find them exploring a breakdown of a relationship, delivering its message through soaring vocals and a dynamic arrangement.

You gave up on us, North Riding. Samira Manners is an artist I caught recently supporting one of my favourite Irish singer-songwriters, Etienne. She's of Swedish stock, but is now firmly ensconced in London. Surprisingly, It Don't features a gentle and calming piano arrangement and the emotional, stirring vocals of Samira, which I think you might like.

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1: 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Western Lonely is an indie rock artist from Armagh, Northern Ireland, making waves with his raw energy and anthemic sound. He performs with his group of close-knit friends who are known for their wild and the night shows.

Wandering Man, Western Lonely, and he was joined there by Hera Lind. The rural lonely arrive with a clear sense of identity, a self-built, self-shaped band that wears its influences openly while carving out a distinctly Scottish take on modern country that reflects its DIY roots and Ryan Kane's one-man band operation.

Bringing from the rural lonely, Life is a Rodeo. Holly Rogers releases her fourth single, Bad Woman, taken from her forthcoming album, Everything's Fine, due for release on the 5th of June. The new single is about that relatable feeling of being pulled towards something you know isn't good for you, but you go there anyway. It's a bit darker than some of the other tracks on the album, but retains a playful edge.

Bad Woman, superb from Holly Rogers, and the new album is looking absolutely fine. Sunset Drive is a new Christian singer-songwriter single released by Luke Wyatt. The track, which has been featured as a BBC Introducing Track of the Week, focuses on the emotional experience of losing oneself while chasing a dream.

0: recognize me.
1: Sunset Drive, Luke White. And that, my friends, is where I'll have to leave it for today. Hope you've enjoyed, and thanks so much for tuning in to the British Country Music Show. I've been Mark Deer, and I'll be back next week with more of the same, but different. Just one more for this episode, and Gracefully is a song that stands as a living document of our journey as a band. So say Willow and Mary Bragg of Outpost Drive. It's evolved alongside us, shifting through countless iterations as we searched for the perfect moment to release it. And that moment is now. This is Gracefully, Outpost Drive. 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
1: 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It has a nice ring to it, doesn't it? And here's more music to go with that ring. 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

And welcome. Thanks for joining me, Peter Fairhead, for 2 hours of the best new and classic country. Hope you're going to stick around. Got some fine music for you. As always, an hour of great country oldies for hour two and more contemporary country in hour one, like Taylor Swift taking us back there to 2021 with the Taylor's version of Fearless. And we're also featuring this hour Luke Combs.

There you go. We've got quite a few Luke Combs tracks to play you during this hour. That first one, Rethink Some Things. Also in the charts, Low Cash.

low cash in the charts, as I say. And for the purposes of this program, the Billboard Hot Country Charts, which are based on sales and downloads, and also their radio show, Airplay Chart. And Wrong Hearts is in the top 30 of at least one of those, which is why we play it.

Ride, ride, ride. First of our sort of two by George Burge and Luke Bryan, giving us two for the price of one there. Ride, ride, ride. Songwriter's spotlight is on a guy called Matt Jenkins. And in very simple words, he often writes with his brother Josh. And this one wasn't written with Josh, but it was written with Kerry Barlow. Got the name right there, and Zach Krull, who is absolutely no relation to Rodney. And the hit we're going to play was for Dustin Lynch, Where It's At. Very satisfying for the guys. A number one hit in 2014.

Lady, some lovely music there. It's all very different, isn't it? Dustin Lynch and Where It's At from 2014. And then a second track from Luke Combs and Days Like These. And we mentioned Brooks and Dunn at Country to Country. Don't forget that Luke Combs is touring the UK later in 2026. Okay, from here to UK country and a guy called Rob Wheeler. And I can't tell you a lot about Rob except I love his music. Why Whiskey Why?

Holding nothing back. Janet Devlin, Working for the Man, UK Country. Peter Pennhead bringing you 2 hours of the country show here. And for our toe-tapping track, whether it fills the floor where you are or not, it does in some places, we've got Blake Shelton helping out Thomas Rhett.

Oh, yes. Old Tricks, Thomas Rhett with Blake Shelton. That's from 2025, and the album About a Woman. And we have a lovely lady now. This is Ella Langley, not featured on the show this week. This is Loving Life Again.

like Morgan Wallen and certainly Luke Combs. Lots of songs on the charts at the moment, and we might have time for another one. Ella Langley and Loving Life Again, and let's see how the time goes, shall we? We've also time to play Dan and Shay. Fairly new on the hot charts. Rather nice song, though, called Say So.

0: Say So and Dan and Shay are back on the charts. Not quite as prolific as they used to be, but could be going places, and certainly top 30 when I last looked. Our songwriter is Matt Jenkins, and here's a song written by Jordan and Jacob Davis, and I mentioned brothers Josh and Matt Jenkins this time. And another number one hit from the end of 2021, maybe it was early in 2022, when the message went out from Jordan Davis and Luke Bryan, "By Dirt."
1: A few days before he turned 80, he was sitting out back in a rocker. He said, "What you been up to lately?"

of 2022, I think. One of them, anyway. Jordan Davis and Luke Bryant and By Dirt and Luke Combs. And that was Be By You. And that one hasn't quite made the number one spot in any of the charts at the moment. I think it might have missed that boat. Or that boat might have sailed.

Dylan's got what he'll never have. And I've made an executive decision because it's my country show. And here's another one from Ella Langley and Dandelion. As long as we're playing good music, that's what matters.

Ella Langley and Dandelion. Don't forget, an hour of great country oldies has all the regular bits and pieces in it to bring you some of the greatest tunes from the last 60-odd years. And we have one more before we go, and this one takes us to the world of people with a little help from their friends. Eric Church, Morgan Wallen, and Tim McGraw join Hardy and MacArthur.

friends get together and make something good. Hardy and friends, Anne MacArthur. 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
2: This is the debut single of Wes McClelland. It's called What I Know Now.

That was What I Know Now from Wes McClellan, now available on iTunes, all download sites and streaming services.

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Welcome to an hour of great country oldies with me, Peter Fairhead, with two at the top from Rodney Crowell. And the first of those songs, Lovin' All Night, a number 10 hit in 1992, and a UK dance floor staple that has its origins on the album Life Is Messy. And second up, a much recorded song, as recorded by the writer in 1993, originally from 1979.

0: Apart from Rodney Crowell, even Cowgirls Get the Blues. List that as a 1993 song because, like both the tracks you just heard, you'll find that one on an album of greatest hits.
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2: Canada's singing ranger Hank Snow in 1962 and a number one hit, which itself has travelled round the world in so many versions that have been translated into local place names. But Hank Snow with a great version there from 1962. For the 1970s, not a hit single, but a hit song from 1970.

few versions of that one around, but there's the writer. Guy Clark in 1975, Desperados Waiting for a Train. A few weeks ago, I think, we played Lacey J. Dalton as part of a duet. Here she is in her own right, a 1981 hit. They got to number five. This wasn't a mistake. That's just the title. Everybody makes mistakes. Lacey J.

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Kind of adds power to the Reba song. Lacey J. Dalton, Everybody Makes Mistakes, number 5 in 1981. And the song about AIDS, a very powerful song. Reba McEntire, She Thinks His Name Was John, got to number 15 in 1994. Into the new millennium, and a number one hit from George Strait. This is from 2007.

Number one in 2007 for George Strait, and It Just Comes Natural. Our journey through the decades ends with a number one from 2010. Are you going to kiss me or not? This is Thompson Square.

right, a goodie from Thompson Square. Well, I hope all the music I play is goodies, but you know how to get hold of me. Just email me here at the station if you have thoughts or you think you can add to the tally of great music that we play here. We got a classic country song for you. Well, there are two songs which you're going to know, but the first is classic country for you that takes us back to 2015 in terms of performance, but right back to the 1960s in terms of songwriting.

Well, that song's been around the block a few times. That version from Steven Tyler and Hayden Panettiere. If you recognised her, you were right. Just at the beginning of the tune there. From 2015 and from the soundtrack, or one of the soundtrack albums, from the TV series Nashville. Now, rock music in the form of the Doobie Brothers meets country music in the form of Toby Keith. From an album of country and rock they put together in 2014 called Southbound, Long Train Running.

0: Now there was a song, the Doobie Brothers and Toby Keith, and Long Train Running from 2014. 1987 is the year when a good singer met someone who saw star quality, and the rest, as they say, is history. Another country cover, actually, from Daniel O'Donnell in that year, From a Jack to a King.
1: From a

Prom, here's first Ritz album, I Need You, Daniel O'Donnell, From a Jack to a King. And Johnny and Joni Mosby are our debut artists as we go all the way back to 1963 for a number 13 hit that saw the married duo, Mr. and Mrs. Country Music, they were called, from 1958 until their divorce in 1973. But this is the song that saw them started their success on the country charts. Johnny and Joni Mosby, Don't Call Me, from a honky-tonk.

Quite a contrast between Johnny and Joni Mosby, and Jordan Davis bringing us forward to 2020 with his top 10 hit, Slow Dance in a Parking Lot. Right, let's see what we've got time for. A few minutes left, and the Nitty Gritty Dirt Band are going to take us back to 1984. Number one hit, Rodney Crowell song, Long Hard Road.

Long Hard Road, the Nitty Gritty Dirt Band. 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

Fast-moving train, that's Restless Heart. We're going to finish the show in the 1970s. 1974, number one hit in the UK, I think. Certainly top 10, from Slim Whitman.

0: number 14 in the UK as well.
1: My darling, happy anniversary.
0: 1974 with Slim Whitman. We closed the year before, 1973, with George Jones and Nothing Ever Hurt Me. Have a good week. Stay safe. Bye for now.
1: Well, I-

That was Maybe Baby from American Love Affair, now available on iTunes, all download sites and streaming services. This is a totally AI-generated song from Spain, from Cataracha, and it's called Now the Story Begins, all about Jesse James.

They say spring makes all things new again. 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Welcome on CMR Nashville, Europe's number one country station.

Morgan from her little EP that she released about a month ago, exactly actually, on the 10th of April. It was called The Healed Cowgirl Part 1, and that one there was called You Had Me at Howdy. And I thought, howdy to you. It was a perfect way to open up 2 hours of great country music with me, Marie Crichton, on CMR Nashville. As ever, a packed show for you. We've got more from this EP from Reba and Vince Gill's EP. We've got brand new music from Jim Lauderdale. Casey Musgraves is today's featured album, so a couple of tracks from that. We've got more from Ernest, Tennille Towns, and a classic from Emmylou Harris as well, so I hope you can stay with me. This one from Alex Miller is great. It's called More Country Than That. It's exactly what it says on the tin. I'd like to say hello to you, Stephen Henshaw. Hope you're well. Also to Phil Apps. This one is reflecting on what it's like to raise a child and how it's being a lot more than just a mum.

was just a mom there from this brand new album from Alex Miller called More Country Than That. Reba McEntire, she's always been stone cold country and we love her for it. She's got this EP out called One Night in Tulsa. I'd like to play this track for you, Jerry Cord. I really like it. It's a duet with Ronnie Dunn and it's Does the Wind Still Blow in Oklahoma? Hello.

It was so wonderful to get to see Brooks and Dunn. It was a dream come true, and I was so excited but also kind of nervous because I waited all night to see them at C2C because they were the headliner, but I felt well and I stayed till the very last song, and it was great to see them. Ronnie Dunn teaming up with Reba McEntire, recorded some years back, but she's put it on this new EP called One Night in Tulsa with that new song and then a few other favourites, all celebrating her home state of Oklahoma. Vince Gill, also from Oklahoma, also friends with Reba McEntire. He's put out an EP called End of the Night. This one is with Lady A, and it's a little song called What I Love About Love. You

a great little track there. From Vince Gill, everything he does is pure gold. This new EP came out again a month ago on the 10th of April. End of the Night it's called, and that one he teamed up with Lady A. What I Love About Love. I wanted a female ballad for you because they're really rare. So we got all sorts of different music, lots of male tempos, lots of female tempos, but the female ballads are rather rare. So when I saw that Rita Wilson had a new album out, I thought, I want to have a listen to this. So it's called Sound of a Woman. There are some beautiful tracks. Of course, it's not a country album strictly, but there are some lovely ballads on here. Andy and Dorset, I know you're going to enjoy this as much as me. It's my favourite from the album, but there's some really strong tracks on it. Spare Key, it's called, in brackets, Coming Home to Me.

0: did think about saving it till nearly the end of the show, but then I thought, what if we run out of time? So I wanted to play it nice and early so you had a chance to have a listen to that one. Rita Wilson, Sound of a Woman, and that lovely track there called Spare Keys, Coming Home to Me. Colton Bolin, I've been playing this for a couple of months now, but I just don't tire of it because it's so good. Grandpa's Mill is the name of the album. This is for you, Terry Nichols. I think you'll love it. It's called Keep Your Word.
1: Well, my dog got hit by a man with no attention to pay.

It's a really lovely album, one of my favourites to come out this year. Colton Bolin is his name, Grandpa's Mill, the name of the album, and every track is a winner, like that one there called Keep Your Word. I've been telling you for many, many months that Emmylou Harris was touring. It is now this week that the tour is taking place in the UK. I should imagine all of you have got your tickets by now. And I thought, I want to play this special song. I want to play it for Bill and Marilyn Watson, for Nigel and Maggie. I know you're off to see one of the shows. And also to Richard Barnes, because I know you love traditional sounding country music. Really loved hearing Donna Farga a few weeks ago, her new song. So I think you'll love this one. And it's such a chilling song. It really is one of the best songs of all time. And I hadn't heard it for many years. And then when I was at Long Road Festival last year, and of course that's coming up in August, it was towards the end of the whole weekend, and I'd gone to see an artist called Bobby. I didn't know anything about her. She's a French artist. There was just a very small crowd in the Buddy's Honky Tonk stage. And I was just blown away by her performance. And I was chatting to a man afterwards, and we were both saying how wonderful she was. We were in the meet and greet line, and on came this song. And he said, "Oh my goodness, I've never heard anything like it." And I said, "It's Emmylou Harris."

0: Fantastic song, isn't it? That Boulder to Birmingham, absolutely priceless. Remember the first time I heard that? And the most recent time I heard it was at Long Road in the tent when it came on, and I was able to tell someone who it was. Amy Lou Harris, it's her farewell tour. She's going to be in Liverpool tomorrow on the 11th, 13th Symphony Hall, Birmingham, 15th Bristol Beacon, London Highways Festival at the Royal Albert Hall on the 17th, then Sunderland 18th, and fingers crossed she's coming back to Long Road Festival as well. I've been giving you out a lot of dates for some time. John Pardy's another one. He's well underway now with his Royal Albert Hall on the 15th. Manchester Apollo on the 16th. Newcastle O2 City Hall on the 19th. Glasgow 20th and Belfast. Waterfront on the 23rd. Hard to believe as well that it is the Buckle and Boots Festival coming on the 21st. It sort of starts of May, really running all over the weekend. And they've got a really good lineup this year. I think I saw Kezia Gill was going to be there and some other artists as well. So you might want to go out and check that. It is a really lovely weekend.
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0: Remember as well, love to hear from you. MarieCCountry@yahoo.com is the way to email me. I am on the Instagram as well if you want to check out that at Marie Crichton. I haven't got many people on there at the moment, but it would be lovely to build that up. Also touring with Emmylou Harris, Jim Lauderdale. I've told you that. He's got two albums out. The country one that's like a greatest hit. And then really, just a couple of weeks ago, released a bluegrass one with Poe Rambling Boys called The Birds Know. It's called We Look at Things in Different Ways, and I think it's a great little track, this.

That's Jim Lauderdale and the Poe Rambling Boys from his album called The Birds Know. And that one there was called We Look at Things in Different Ways. Hello to you, Graham Pitt. Hope everything is well. Hope you enjoy this album from Casey Musgraves. We've got two tracks, one now and one in the second hour of our show, because I think it's rather good. Came out on the 1st of May. It's definitely moving back in the direction where she started out. Miranda Lambert is duetting with her, and we've got a track with her coming up in the second hour of the show as well. There's definitely a sort of Miranda feel to the album, certainly like more recent Miranda stuff, like the Postcards from Texas and things like that. And I like her voice on it. I certainly think it's country than a lot of things she's done. There's still a few tracks on it that I don't necessarily love, but overall I think it's a fine album. This track is just incredible. It's my favourite on it. It's called Back on the Wagon. He was out.

And there, Kacey Musgraves back on the wagon from this brand new album of hers called Middle of Nowhere. And rest assured, you'll be hearing another one in the second hour of the show because she does a great little duet with one of my favourites, Miranda Lambert. Ernest, he's put out a cracking album as well, also on the 1st of May called Deep Blue. I've been playing you music from it for several months now, but I've actually had the chance to listen to the full album. I think I prefer the tempo ones, but there are some really good slow ones. This one's got George Strait written all over it. It's got killer steel guitar. Therefore, I have to play it for you, Colin Staker. It's called Quit While We're Behind.

That's Ernest, Quit While We're Behind, from his super album that came out on the 1st of May called Deep Blue. I could have easily made it an album of the week. Rest assured you'll be hearing more in coming weeks. This next one's a nice one as well, from Tennille Towns, called The Acrobat. This one is called In Love With The Sky. Doesn't

Brand new from Tennille Towns. Her album's called The Acrobat, and that one there was called In Love With The Sky. Like to play some more mainstream for you as well, just a few in amongst the very country ones, because that's what we're all about here at CMR Nashville. This one is from Jason Aldean. The album came out on the 24th of April called Songs About Us, and this one is called Little Hometown Left. I don't

Nice little track that from Jason Aldean called Little Hometown Left, and that one there was called Songs About Us. Really love this album from Melissa Etheridge. I've been playing it for probably about 6 weeks or so now. It's called Rise. There's not a bad track on it. And this one is just such a lovely ballad. And I'd like to play it for you, Pat and Richard Clamwell. Do let me know you're still listening. MarieCCountry@yahoo.com. If you've never contacted me before, do let me know who's out there listening. MarieCCountry@yahoo.com. You

That's the wonderful Melissa Etheridge, and more love from her current album called Rise. Remember as well, you can listen back all week long. You can listen four times here at CMR Nashville, and you can also listen on Hear This and also Mixcloud as well. So just pop that into Google, you'll find it no problem. Marie C Country, if you just bang that in, you'll be able to listen back and tell your friends as well, because it's lovely to know who's out there listening. A Different Thread, they put out an album on May 1st called Over Again, and this one is a really nice little track called Columbine. It's a poignant little track.

0: reflecting on that awful atrocity that took place in the US some years back. Columbine was the name of that one. They're called A Different Thread, and the album's called Over Again, and they are touring later on in the year. In October, it seems a long way off, but the rest of the year's gone so quickly, it'll be here before you know it. Scarborough on October the 3rd, then Newcastle at the Clooney on the 4th. Kingston-upon-Hull, they're there on the 9th of October. Ruddington the 10th, Derby, Manchester, Worcester at the Mars Bar on the 15th. Lichfield, the Hub at St Mary's on the 16th. Then we've got Hemel Hempstead, Brighton and Hove, Cheltenham at the Bell Inn on the 20th. London, the Green Note, that wonderful venue on the 23rd. Frome on the 25th. Birmingham, Kitchen Garden Cafe on the 29th of October. Might check that one out. And then Chester Garden Social on the 30th. Do stay tuned. We've got brand new music from Owen Reiglin, Amy Grant, Skip Ewing, another from Casey Musgraves teaming up with Miranda Lambert, and with more from Luke Combs, Ashley McBride and Jackson Dean.
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0: 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Nothing like a hot fiddle player and a steel slide.
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0: Yeah, it hits your heart like a shot from a jar. Nothing like a hot fiddle player in the ground.
1: This is another song from Wes McClellan. It's called Ask for Help, and it becomes the definitive anthem for Mental Health Awareness Month.
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spring. It has a nice ring to it, doesn't it? And here's more music to go with that ring on CMR Nashville, Europe's number one country station.

That's Owen Reiglin. The album's called In the Feeling, and that one there was called Phone Call from Home. Thought that was a perfect way to sing us into the second hour of The Country Show with me, Marie Crichton, on CMR Nashville. I've been looking forward to the release of this album from Amy Grant. It's now officially out. It came out on May 8th. She's faced some personal challenges. She had a car accident in 2004. She had life-saving open heart surgery in 2020. She was in a bicycle accident in 2022 that gave her some brain injury, and she's had lots of other things as well, a cyst that meant she had to learn to sing again. But she's battled all of that, and she's back with this new album called Revelation. And I still love this one, called The 6th of January. It's for you, Dave Kingley. She

That's Amy Grant and the 6th of January. That's still my favourite cut on this brand new album called Revelation. Skip Ewen, I've followed his music for years. He's written some great tracks for other people. As well as being a fine singer, his voice has ripened like wine. He sounds as good as he did in the late 80s, 90s when he burst onto the scene. This one is a lovely little track. It's called Me and God and a Fishing Pole. It's ideal for the warmer weather.

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1: That's Skip Ewan there, and me and God and a fishing pole. Barry Wafer, I'd like to say a big hello to you and to Dawn. Also to Lima Janet and to Cirque Bass as well, who've listened online. I think you'll love this honky-tonking one. It's brand new from Midland. It's Drinking Dark Whiskey.

That's Midland there and Drinking Dark Whiskey, the brand new song from them. Kacey Musgraves, her album called Middle of Nowhere, is today's featured album. Really nice. It's definitely a move in the right direction. Rosa and Mike, I think you're going to love this one. It's with Miranda Lambert and it's called Horses and Divorces. You

One of my favourites on this album from Kacey Musgraves, made all the better with Miranda Lambert on that one. Horses and Divorces from the album called Middle of Nowhere. Luke Combs, he's got this 22-track album that came out 2 months ago, so I've been playing you loads of tracks from it because there's some good ones, really, really good ones on it. The Way I Am.

Luke Combs, he's got such a distinctive voice. I really like him. The Me Part of You was the name of that one from this current album called The Way I Am, with 22 wonderful tracks like that one there. Ashley McBride, her album Wild, it's probably one of her most personal to date, and she's talked about a battle that she's had with alcohol, which I was surprised about, and no doubt her other fans were as well. This song is just so special. I've already played it a few times. I'm going to play it a couple more times for you as well, because I think it's so, so good. From this current album called Wild. Came out just a couple of days ago, so I've got to sit down and have a real good listen to it. It's for you, Dave Jones, over in Italy, and for Ian Dodd. Real great song, this one. The Bottle Tells Me So. Listen.

0: So do check out the video as well if you haven't seen it. And she's really good in it. I think she'd make a fine actress. A bit like Reba, she puts everything into her music videos. Ashley McBride, The Bottle Tells Me So, and it's from her current album called Wild. Jackson Dean, he's got a new one too called Magnolia Sage, and this one is Over and Over.
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0: Don't know much about this artist, but I really like the new song. He released it for Mother's Day over in the States, because that takes place in May, whereas we get it in March. And it's a lovely little track. It's called Mama's Recipe.
3: 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We all laugh about it. She got flour on her nose. 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

was Danny Kensey there and Mama's Recipe. Went out to see Waitress a week or so ago. Really enjoyed that at the Birmingham Hippodrome. It's touring throughout the country. Carrie Hope Fletcher was the main character, and I really enjoyed it. For someone like myself who never baked a cake and never really eaten, you know, cake much at all, it was a really good musical. There was some really funny laugh out loud moments, and then there was some really poignant stuff as well. She lives with an abusive husband called Earl, and I thought, I wonder if that was inspired by the Dixie Chicks, Goodbye Earl. This next one's interesting. I thought, it's hard to pronounce it, but I think it's Arlene Rose. It's not Eileen Rose, who had a hit back in the sort of late 90s, early 2000s. It's a duo, and they comprised of Amy Lee Nelson, daughter of Willie Nelson, and Tina Rose Bridges, daughter of Leon Bridges. And they met while their dads were on the road, and they've become friends, and they've made this duo. And I think they're really good. I love the track. They've recruited Willie Nelson with his distinct guitar playing, so you'd know it was him, even if I hadn't told you. It's for you, David Isles. Hope you are well. Looking forward to Long Road in August. This one is called There, There.

0: I work as a university tutor, and sometimes people really do muddle up the homophones. And on this one, they've included two of them. They're there. So there we go. Aline Rose and Willie Nelson. So watch this space for more from them. Hello to you, Jan Brockfield. Hope you're well. I think you'll love this one from William Michael Morgan. It's as country as it gets. It's his take on an old one, Between an Old Memory and Me.
1: I was sitting at a table

That's one of my favourites on today's show. Love that. William Michael Morgan and Between an Old Memory and Me. I'm with her, some fine musicians, Sarah Girose, Aoife Donovan and friends. They've teamed up for a live track, 20-track album called Sing Me Alive. So it's recorded while they're on their shows because they're no stranger to the road. Pauline Rubry, I know that you're a big fan. And this one is called Different Rocks, Different Hills.

from the current album called Sing Me Alive, which is exactly what it says on the tin. It's them singing live, and it's I'm With Her. Different rocks, different hills. A completely different sound now from Dale Watson. He keeps it stone cold country, outlaw style. Unwanted is the name of the album, and this one is called Never Mend the Broken Spoke.

There's a music venue, isn't there? The Broken Spoke, I think, over in Nashville. That one there was called Never Mend the Broken Spoke. Dale Watson, his current album that was taken from, called Unwanted. Hoped if I had time I could squeeze one in from Luke Grimes. The album's called Red Bird. I've been playing you lots of tracks on it. He's co-written this one with Dave Cobb and the wonderful Jessie Jo Dillon, daughter of one of my favourite writers of all time, Dean Dillon. And this one is called I'm Not Gonna Leave You.

thought it was perfect towards the end of the show, because I will have to leave you very, very shortly. That was Luke Grimes, I'm Not Gonna Leave You, from his current album called Redbird. Hoped if I could have time, I could squeeze this one in from Dale Ann Bradley, just because I adore her and haven't played her for a bit. It's the title to an album that came out probably 20 years ago now. Perfect one for summer, and it's called Old Southern Porches.

That's Daylan Badley there and Old Southern Porches from the album of the same name. Hope if I had a chance I could squeeze in this one. And a bit like Jim Lauderdale, two albums come at once. He's very, very prolific with his album releases. I've said before, other than Willie Nelson, I've never known anyone put out so many albums as Charlie Crockett. And I was just playing you tracks from the album that came out about a month ago, and then another one came out called Clovis. So his brand new album is out 24th of April, called Clovis, and this one is Last Night of the Alamo.

That's brand new there from Charlie Crockett. Album's called Clovis. Last Night of the Alamo was the name of that one. Remember, we've got 2 hours of country music coming your way from

0: Richard Allen. So do stay tuned for that here at CMR Nashville. I'll be here again same time next week. You can email me all week long, mariecountry@yahoo.com. 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
3: Steve Earle opens up about career longevity, songwriting, and his enduring legacy. Despite his towering legacy, Earle is grounded about his take on his own longevity. Now 71, the man who helped compose the soundtrack of a generation is getting candid about the realities of sustaining creativity over time. It's not easy to keep writing as you get older, but it can be done, he says. They call things artists do disciplines for a reason. The idea of stepping away has never made sense to the Copperhead Road singer. When an artist talks about retiring, I don't understand that. Why would an artist retire? Earle states. Upon moving from Texas to Nashville, he naturally wasn't aware what would follow would help shape the entire scope of a genre and beyond. Guitar Town, released in 1986, wasn't just a launching point for Earle's career. It helped carve out a new lane between country and rock that would ultimately bridge the gap between traditional country and the modern Americana movement. Looking back, Earle credits the perfect storm of timing and talent for the album's success. I just got lucky, he says, recalling his early days learning from mentors like Townes Van Zandt and Guy Clark during a creative golden age on the Nashville music scene. The singer adds of those key experiences with his creative music. We were making art on purpose. I never knew any other kind of songwriting from the time I started. I'm a storyteller. I'm trying to tell a story with a beginning and a middle and an end the best way that I can, he says. Tickets for Steve Earle, 51 Years of Songs and Stories Tour, which includes the May 31st Ryman Auditorium stop, are now available.
2: 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I'm your host, Rick Hines. 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
3: It's Dance Time in Texas with DJ Mike, a weekly show featuring the top Texas Red Dirt songs packing the dance floors all over Texas. 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And now to the countdown. Starting off this week's countdown, it's Prophets and Outlaws, whose blend of country, rock, and gospel create their signature sound called Texas Soul. Their latest song is a heartfelt tribute to their wives and children, celebrating just how much family means to them. Coming in at number 10, this is Beautiful You.

Coming in at number 9, it's the lead single from William Clark Green's 7th studio album, Watterson Hall. It's a deeply personal song about resilience, getting back after falling, and that steady promise of showing up and not going anywhere. Coming in at number 9, this is William Clark Green, Stubborn and Remains.

Coming in at number 8, it's Caleb Young with one of my favorite songs to dance to. Have you ever been out, met a girl, had a couple drinks, and started feeling like, wow, this might be going somewhere? Make plans to catch him live on stage at the Shipyard in Port Aransas, the legendary Green Hall in New Braunfels, or the Gaines County Freedom Fest, where the Texas sky meets those neon lights, and you'll find out why the neon never lies.

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Welcome back to Dance Time in Texas. It's time for my hit pick of the week. This week's hit pick is the lead single from Frank Ray's upcoming EP, Good for the Soul. It's a song about a nostalgic summer romance inspired by a magical night at a George Strait concert where sparks flew, hearts danced, and a love story began somewhere between Check Yes or No and Carried Away. This week's hit pick comes from Frank Ray. This is Third Row, George Strait.

0: And now, back to the countdown. Moving up to number 7, it's Guy Vincent with a bittersweet heartbreak song about loving a self-destructive, emotionally unavailable woman who's impossible to hold on to. And as the song captures a realization, she's both a blessing and a curse.
1: See you.

Driven by a rowdy beat and a mix of country grit with a rock edge, Jesse Rupp Jr. captures that feeling of chasing freedom, good times, and the one excuse that keeps you coming back for more. It's the kind of track built for back roads, packed dance floors, and singing out loud with the windows down. Coming in at number 6, this is One Wild Reason.

0: Hey, y'all, this is DJ Mike. If you're listening to Dance Time in Texas, that means you like Texas music. 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Send me a message, I'll get a hold of you, and we'll work out the details. Thanks for supporting Texas music. I'll see you out on the dance floor. Welcome back to Dance Time in Texas. This week's featured artist, Henry Williams. Henry Williams was raised in Cedar Park, Texas, where he grew up performing in church with his family. His roots run deep in Central Texas, where he developed his powerhouse vocals early through school functions or any opportunity to perform in front of a crowd. At just 20 years old, an open mic night at the Kinney Store set everything in motion, opening doors to new venues and lasting relationships across the Texas country music scene. Influenced by artists like Chris Stapleton, Rascal Flatts, and Treaty Oak Revival, Henry blends modern country with a raw southern edge, creating a sound that feels both fresh and familiar. His debut single, Pride, and his latest release, Blacktop, are available on all major streaming platforms with more original music on the way. Henry Williams, welcome to Dance Time in Texas.
1: Thank you for having me, sir. It's a pleasure.
0: For those who might be hearing you for the first time, tell us a little bit about yourself. Who is Henry Williams?
1: Well, guys, I am from Cedar Park, Texas, born and raised. That is a suburb just northwest of Austin. I went to three different schools all growing up. You know, I had a very good childhood. I moved out to Brenham in Houston, started doing country music. And about almost 4 years later, here I am hanging out with Mr. DJ Mike.
0: How did you get started in music?
1: So my pawpaw, first and foremost, was really the pillar in all of that. He got me started in church growing up. I sang in church all through my early years, elementary school and in middle school, and just a little bit in high school. High school is kind of different, but kind of where my love of music came in. And, you know, I always had a soft spot for country music, even though I kind of listened to a little bit of everything growing up. And I kind of fully delved into it after I moved out of the house and was in college for a little bit.
0: Where'd you go to college?
1: I went to college at Blinn College in Brenham, Texas. I studied

0: music education. And after, being around for a couple of years, I kind of realized that college just wasn't my scene.
1: Sounds like you caught the music bug.
0: I caught a bug. I never got over it. I just ran with it.
1: It's funny you say that because I went to Blender Garden myself in the 80s. And yeah, as Jason Boland would so lovingly say, you didn't go to college, you went to the 13th grade.
0: Yes, that's a good way to put it. Went to the 13th grade.
1: We went to the 13th grade at Blender Garden in Brenham, Texas, and probably spent more time at Silver Wings than we did the classroom. Silver Wings was the first place I ever saw Johnny Rodriguez.
0: I've seen some pretty cool names on that board. I know that they use it as a roller rink now, too.
1: I got to give a shout out to my old dance partner who I met in college. She was from Waller, Texas. Hello, Miss Julie Pope. You still doing okay and you still doing some dancing. How many years ago was that in 1980? What year are we now?
0: We're in 2026.
1: So it's been almost 46 years ago I was dancing with that girl. She still looks good on Facebook. Fast forward. Who all have you recently gotten to share the stage with? And do you have any fun stories that you can share?
0: Man, okay. What can and can't get me in trouble? I've had the pleasure of doing a lot of shows with the Chad Cook Band. And most recently, we had gone on a cruise together on the Rock the Country cruise. I went and traveled. We had a really good time.
1: Since you mentioned the
0: But
1: Chad Cook Band, it's obvious, Kevin is cool and Mike is Mike, but
0: oh, yeah.
1: how much trouble did Dallas get you into?
0: Okay. What trouble did Dallas and I not get into? We hung out in the bar a lot together. We were definitely hanging out in the casino. I actually doubled my money thanks to Dallas. It's always fun with those guys.
1: And speaking of fun times, where can we catch you on stage?
0: I've got a lot of really cool shows coming up. I'll be kind of all over Houston for the next month. I'll actually also be up in Tulsa, Oklahoma with some good buddies of mine, Trent Cowie and Ty Smith.
1: So I see you're going to be playing the Huff Brewery of Belleville and the table at Madeley and Conroe.
0: Huff Brewery is actually a local show. Beer on tap is great, and it's always a good vibe. It's very low key but fun. And then the table at Madeley, oh my gosh, I always have a good time going there. They've got a lot of really cool food trucks, and their beer on tap, as well as their other alcoholic choices, are just as good. Y'all should totally come and hang out with me at either of those. We've got some other really cool shows. We're at Rhinestone Saloon in June. I'll actually be up in Midlothian. I'm doing something with Addison Malik. It's going to be fun. And I'm playing at Moe's Place with Jody Booth on June 19th.
1: And for all of the dates?
0: And for all the dates, just check my website, henrywilliamsband.com, for more information, guys.
1: Are there any new projects you can talk about?
0: This new project I'm really excited for. We have a lot of people already requesting it. I've had every show that I played at, they're like, hey, can you play that one song, the one where they would say a line? I'm like, oh, yeah, I could do that song for you. I definitely think it'll be something that people will sing along to and kind of bump their head. We've gotten that reaction before at places like Rowdy's Dance Hall in Spring.
1: Can you say the name or you just say stay tuned?
0: I'm going to say stay tuned for right now.
1: So let's talk about something that you can talk about. Tell me the story about your current single to Texas radio, Blacktop.
0: I was going through this catalog of music, and it was just something I could relate to because at the time I was going through something similar in the song, and it just gravitated towards me so much. And I very much wanted the world to hear it. The story of Blacktop, as much as it is an anthem, it's a heartbreak song. Trying to, find new ways to move on, whether that's emotionally or quite literally physically building a new road. And sometimes the only way to move on is to just hit the blacktop.

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1: The best place that you could probably find my merch is right next to me when I'm playing my show. And, you know, if you can't do any of that, that's totally fine. 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
0: Henry Williams, thanks for being on Dance Time in Texas.
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0: Moving up to number five is Matt Daniel, one of the fastest rising names in the Texas music scene. After winning the 2025 T3R Future Faces Award at the Texas Regional Radio Music Award Show back in March. Be sure to catch him live at Kreider's Rodeo and Dance Hall in the Hill Country, a place filled with memories for me, especially since that's where I learned to dance at just 7 years old, and where you can dance the night away under the stars to this week's number five, Long Way Home.

Hi, Texas music fans. You know his journey well. From heavy metal beginnings to outlaw country greatness, Cody Jinks continues to channel real-life struggles into honest songwriting. This week's number four reflects on sobriety, growth, and finding peace after a turbulent road. It's a powerful song about redemption and the search for purpose while chasing answers from the Bible to the bottle, only to realize sometimes you're more lost than found.

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For more details, check him out at starsovertexastv.com. And now, the top of the chart. Inspired by a ski lift ride, taking in sweeping mountain views, and catching every rainbow along the way, Corey Kent and Co. Wetzel flipped that moment of beauty into something a little heavier. Sometimes, the most beautiful views come from the lowest moments. This song leans into the emotional push and pull of life on the road, where highs hit hard, lows hit harder, and everything in between gets louder. Coming in at number 3, Rocky Mountain.

Next up, it's Cameron Albright with a song born from a late night walk home in San Marcos, wondering, after one too many fights, when do apologies start to lose their meaning? It's a raw, reflective song about love, conflict, and the point where I'm sorry just doesn't work anymore. Make plans to catch him live at Cook's Garage in Lubbock or the Redbird Listening Room in New Braunfels, where you can sing along to this week's number two, How Many Sorries.

And now, the number one song on the chart. Have you ever locked eyes with someone across a crowded bar and completely lost your train of thought? Hudson Westbrook's newest release from his debut album, Texas Forever, tells the story of a chance encounter with a captivating woman at one of his shows. You can catch him live during his two-night run at the Whitewater Amphitheater in New Braunfels, Texas, where you'll be able to hear his side of the story to this week's number one, Painted You Pretty.

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the winds of change, but I refused to see the signs. It was too late to run for cover. My whole world had fell apart. You left a path of destruction.

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Hello, and that was our geographical track, Ravenna by Candy Jenkins, and that was a single out just a couple of weeks ago, I believe, maybe a month or so. I'll eventually get round to doing these things. Anyway, a very good afternoon, good evening, or good morning to you, wherever or however you happen to be listening. I am David Dodds, a fan. This is The Cletus & Co. 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Yes, The Cletus & Co. Radio Show, your weekly Americana music show, where this week there is no long-suffering Debs in the house. There's not. She's winging her way back from Australia. And in tribute to that fact, we've got a track from an Australian guy. We have, indeed. Anyway, let's get on now and just play some country music.

That's Zach Bryan and Quitting Time from his LP from 2022, Summertime Blues. Fantastic little album that is.

And before Zach Bryan, you had Tyler Rodriguez, and she's a young lady from Australia, and that was from her EP from this year, Can't Keep Doing This. And as I said, the long-suffering Debs is on her way home from Australia as we speak, or as I'm recording this edition of the Cletus and Co. Radio Show. And while we're on the subject of the Cletus and Co. Radio Show, what have we got on this week's edition of the Cletus and Co. Radio Show? We've got a very, very special classic cover. It's a classic cover of a reggae song. And after that, we've got a country classic. So they're rolled into one little segment. We have got a track from my wife, the long-suffering Debs. We've also got a new single from a Stockman from New South Wales in Australia. So we've got two Australian artists on this week's Cletus and Co. Radio Show. And we've also got, not two, but three drinking tracks in the playlist to end the show. But I don't know if I'm going to play all three. We're going to see that. We'll have to see about that. Right now, we got something from the Malpass Brothers. This came in during the week, and it's a classic country sound to a new live album and DVD called Satisfied Country Gospel Classics. And it's out on June the 26th. And this is, I suppose, the title track from that album by the Malpass Brothers. It's called Satisfied, and it's live.

That's Shoot Me Straight by Joshua Ray Walker from his brand new album Ain't Dead Yet, out on May the 29th. It's literally about he wants to know the bad news before the good news. And Joshua Ray Walker's albums usually have a theme running through. I don't know what the theme running through that this album, particular album is yet, but I'm intrigued to find out. And that comes out on East Dallas Records via 30 Tigers. Right now, we've got a strange little duo of songs up now. One is about buildings, little ones, and the next one is about an elevator. So I kind of tagged them together. I kind of guess they look like they should go together, but do you really get elevators on little buildings? Who knows? I suppose you do. But anyway, these songs are now entwined on this week's Clitters & Co. Radio Show playlist. First up, we've got Justin Wells from his brand new album, Cynthia Tiana. And this is Little Buildings.

Fantastic Cat. No, that's not me trying to be cool in a sort of like a 1960s New York folk or jazz sort of style. Although that's actually the band, although they actually might have got their name from that. I just don't know. And that was Elevator. It's a single from just a few weeks ago. Now we've got a classic cover followed by a country classic. We used to do that very early on in the show's history. And today it's happening again. First up, we've got Redemption Songs. We've got it by Johnny Cash and Joe Strummer. Originally, of course, it was by Bob Marley from about 1980, or was it 1981? And Uprising, the album Uprising, that was definitely what it was on. And it was covered by Joe Strummer on a posthumously released album and with his band, the Mescaleros. And the album was called Streetcar. That was released in 2003. It was also covered with Johnny Cash, of course, during Johnny Cash's sessions, The American for The Man Comes Around. Okay, and it was also on a posthumously released box set called Unearthed. Enjoy this because I think it's very special because you got the man in black, okay, singing with perhaps the closest Britain ever had to a man in black. This is Redemption Song.

0: minutes after they took I
1: from the bottomless pit.
0: How long shall they kill our prophets
1: while we stand aside and look?
0: Yes, some say it's just a part of it,

I don't think I could follow Johnny Cash and Joe Strummer duetting together with anything other than Heart of Gold, and that's by Neil Young, of course, from his album Harvest from 1972. And you know what? What matters? Should we have a little bit of more of what matters? And that's the title of a single this year from the fantastic Jamie Johnson.

I do believe that's Jamie Johnson at his finest, his absolute best. And that's why it's this week's Cletus's Track of the Week. Oh, well, how wonderful. It's now time for the LSD track. And I thought I had two Australians on this week's playlist, but I think the other Australian's actually on next week's playlist. So we're not going to hear that this week. But what we're going to hear is this version of Us by Ella Langley from the Netflix series Nobody Wants This Season 2 soundtrack. I don't know the program, but it's by Ella Langley. It's the LSD track, and it's Ella Langley.

That's Old Love Letters by J.P. Harris and the Tough Choices from the 2014 album Home Is Where the Hurt Is. We're going to have a little bit of Emily Nenny now with Take My Money from her album Moving Shoes.

I knew we wouldn't get time to play your three drinking tracks, so one of them's going to roll over to next week's show, and I'm going to leave you with two drinking tracks now. We're going to finish with a Whitey Morgan and the 78s from Sonic Ranch from 2015, and Ain't Gonna Take It Anymore. Before that, from the very best of Robbie Faulks, we've got Parallel Bars, and it features Kelly Willis on vocals, and it's from 1999. So thank you very much for listening. I've been waiting to play Parallel Bars for a long time on the Clits & Co radio show. Do tune in again next week, and do stay tuned to this radio station. And cheers, have a drink on me.

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0: putting the cooler days behind us and looking ahead to a great summer with you. 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
1: Well, howdy, howdy, howdy, boys and girls and livestock. This is a CV Text radio show. I'm Bill Green. We're coming to you from the chicken house out here at Tres Papalotes in West Texas, right on top of the divide. We got a great show lined up for you today. We hope you're going to enjoy it. So sit back, grab you a cool one or a hot one, and let's listen to some great Texas country, red dirt, western swing music. We're going to get it started with Jesse Robb Jr. He's got a brand new top 10 single flying up the Texas charts. One Wild Reason, right here on the CV Text.

Maverick Murphy, beer drinking. Here's the latest from Billie Joe. I tell you what, she's got a great record moving up the charts here. It's flying up there. Reasons to Call, right here on the CB Tex Radio Show.

The late, great Johnny Rodriguez, big hit for him back in 1974. Riding My Thumb to Mexico. Don't you go anywhere. We got a lot more. We'll be right back. Yes, sirree, Bob. This is the CV Tex Radio Show. Bill Green here with you. From Austin, Texas, here's my old pal Kevin Fowler, a little swing number. Butterbean, right here on the CV Tex Radio Show.

Addison Mollick, that's her latest single, moving up the charts in Texas, Whiskey After Women. Now here's Cooper Wade. He's got him a good little record moving up the charts too. I love Jesus, but I drink a little.

Cooper Wade. Hey, don't y'all go anywhere. We're going to hear from our sponsors that bring you this show. And then we're going to be right back. All righty? Stick around. Don't you go anywhere. This is the CV Text Radio Show. I'm Bill Green. And here's Chaser Crouch and his latest

Daryl McCall, Just Ask Me for a Lifetime. That goes back a few years. Now here's Daryl Perry, Southeast Texas boy. He's got some good things going in the charts right now, and this is his latest.

There's the latest from Roses and Weeds. It's you. Hey, we got a lot more coming. Stick around. We're going to hear from our sponsors and pay a few bills. Then we're going to be right back with lots more great Texas country, red dirt, and western swing music. All righty? Yes, sir, Bob, you are tuned in to the CV Tex Radio Show. I'm

Sonny Salcedo, that's his new single, Sad Old Country Song. Now here's a brand new one from Chuck Weimer and Brandy Bellin flying up the Texas charts. 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

wondering where our next meal was coming from. Yeah, it was tough. But you don't have a choice when there ain't no choices left. I just wiped away my tears and forced myself to get

0: Jamie Richards. Tough. That goes back a few years, doesn't it? 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We got a lot more coming up. 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We're going to be right back after a few words.
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1: Well, you've made it to hour number two of the CD Text Radio Show. I'm Bill Green, and we're coming to you from the chicken house out here at Tres Papalotes.
2: I experimented with marijuana a time or two, and I didn't like it. 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
1: Y'all remember that? Okay, we're going to keep this show running right out of shoot number one with Cody Jenks. Must be the whiskey.

One of my favorite Aaron Watson songs, of course it is, San Angelo. All right, here's America Allen. She's got a top 40 single on this record. I like this record. I'd rather sit on the couch.

0: That takes you back to the 70s, doesn't it? There's Waylon, Rainy Day Woman. Don't you go anywhere. We're going to be right back. Yep, this is the CD Tex Radio Show. I'm Bill Green. I'm going to take you a little ways back. Here's the sleep of the wheel.
1: That's what I like about the South.
0: Yes, sirree, Bob.
1: Let's go down to Alabama. Let's go see my dear old mammy. Frying eggs and cooking hammy. And that's what I like about the South. 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Sugar-cured Virginia ham. A cellar

Oh, Steve Anthony's got him another good record going there. 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Now, here's Gary Nicholson. I love playing his version of this song that he wrote. He wrote this thing for Vince Gill. Vince had a big hit on it. Here's Gary's version. One More Last Chance.

Gotta have me a little Ray Price on this show, that's for sure. That takes you back to about 1964, maybe 65. I can go back and look at my album. I've got that on an old vinyl album. Anyway, that's from the Touch My Heart album, The Same Two Lips. Don't you go anywhere. We got a lot more great music coming up. Stick around. We're going to pay a few bills and be right back. You are tuned into the CD Tex Radio Show. I'm Bill Green. Here's my old pal David Price. Too many X's.

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Nightlife ain't no good life.

0: Hey, Phil.
1: Hey, Virginia May.
0: Hey, hon.
1: What's up?
0: You know, I'm a little perturbed.
1: Perturbed?
0: Yeah.
1: What is it?
0: You know, all these data centers and stuff going up around the country.
1: Yeah.
0: Don't people realize that they're just sucking up water
1: mm-hmm.
0: and electricity
1: yep.
0: and our bills are going to go through the roof
1: yep.
0: and we're going to run out of water?
1: Yep.
0: And all they're doing is spying on us.
1: Yep.
0: It's not to help us.
1: Nope.
0: Why don't we people wake up?
1: Yep. Yep.
0: Ah!
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Keys in the Mailbox. Now here's Kojo. Texas Kind of Way, right here on the CD Tex Radio Show.

Texas kind of way. Don't y'all go anywhere. We still got more coming up. We got to make a little room for our sponsors who bring you this show every week. We've been doing this show now for 25 years. How about that? Anyway, don't y'all go anywhere. We're going to be right back. This is the CD Texas Radio Show. Bill Green here with you. Here's Miranda Lambert.

The Derailers, Where You Been? Well, that brings us up to our inspirational song of the show. I'm going to feature the Bellamy Brothers on this one, along with a little help from the Isaacs. Normal ain't coming back.

0: Yes, sir, Bob. Well, that's going to wrap it up for this show. We hope y'all have enjoyed it half as much as we did bringing it to you. Till next time, keep it tuned right here for more great music. I'm Bill Green saying adios, boys and girls and livestock.
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1: 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Here's Steve Earle.

Yes, welcome along to the Lee Williams Show on your favourite station. 2 hours of the best country music you'll find anywhere. And can you believe we just played Steve Earle Guitar Town? That was released 40 years ago. Can you imagine that? My goodness. Anyway, and he's still going strong and he's got some new music out, which will feature in the weeks to come. But some great music in the programme. Again, no interviews this week, but we will be doing a couple next week. But we've got some brand new songs. We've got a new Shania Twain, a new Brad Paisley, and Joe DiMaggio, and quite a few other names that you'll know. But there'll also be a few names that you may not have heard before. So we'll be keeping you in touch with that throughout the programme. Anyway, here is Ashley Cook with her new single called High School Sweetheart.

That's a new single from Colton James. It's called Take Me There. And before that, Ashley Cook, who's coming over later this year to perform. High School Sweetheart is the song for her at the moment. It's also a new album coming out for her as well. Lots of new albums, lots of new singles, and people that you haven't had any music out for a long time. And one of those is Kenny Chesney. Here's a new one. It's called Carry On, an album coming shortly.

That's one of the top singers in New Zealand. Her name is Piper Butcher, and a song called Better. And before that, Kenny Chesney with Carry On from a new album coming out shortly. And he's also doing a massive tour of America. So if you're going to America, do try and check out his performances, because he puts on one heck of a show. He really does. Anyway, let's move on. And let's go over to Texas now, I think. And this one features Kylie Frey and Randall King. It's called Fort Worth, one of the big towns in Texas.

For all you NASCAR fans, that was Lewis Brice with NASCAR Fast. And if you like NASCAR racing, then that's a great song. You've even got the atmosphere at the beginning of the song. And before that, from Texas, Kylie Frey and Randall King with Fort Worth, right here on the Lee Williams Show. Well, at the beginning of the program, we started with a song that was 40 years old. Now we're going to do one that's 50th anniversary this week. Now, England Dan turned into Dan Seals. So if you're a Dan Seals fan, he used to be England Dan, and with his partner John Ford Coley, they had a string of hits. I'd Really Love to See You Tonight was the really the biggest one they had. It's been reinvented. It's going to be re-released on an album of duets that Dan Seals is putting out very shortly. And here it is. Hope you enjoy.

That was Amy Grout, wife of Vince Gill. She had an album out for a long, long time. So The Me That Remains is the new album. That was the title track we played. Amy sings a lot with Vince. She does her own concert. She's very much in the Christian positive market, but she's a wonderful singer. And we'll be featuring Vince actually in a couple of minutes because he's got a new EP out as well. Before that, you heard England Dan and John Ford Coley, 50 years anniversary of our I'd Really Love to See You Tonight. It's a great song, and always will be. And I love Dan Seals, so you'll be hearing more from Dan Seals when the album comes out. Right, let's move on. Yes, Vince Gill comes next, and he's got a new EP out called 50 Years From Home. In fact, he's been releasing a new EP every month with some wonderful songs and also probably one or two of the older tracks. But we're going to play one of the older tracks, which has been brought up to date, Whenever You Come Around, and here it is on The Lee Williams Show.

0: That's a duo called Smithfield. They're from Nashville, and the single's called Let You, and they're coming over to top the bill of the Blackpool Country Music Festival September 4th through the 6th. And before that, you had Vince Gill, Whenever You Come Around, from his EP 50 Years From Home. Right, is it ready yet? I think it's time. Let's do Brad Paisley. We haven't had Brad Paisley for a long time. He's got a project he's doing called Tackle Box, and he's featuring songs that he wrote years and years ago, and he's sort of bringing them up to date and putting them in. And this is one of them. It's called Fallin'.
1: Hey, this is Brad Paisley. You're listening to Lee Williams.

That's one of the top singers from Canada. He's called Cameron Whitcomb, and a different style to the Brad Paisley track. Kingdom of Fear is the single. Before that, Brad Paisley himself with Fallen. Great new song. I'm looking forward to hearing more of this Tacklebox project because I like the older style Brad Paisley and what he used to do. Wonderful stuff. Anyway, let's move on now with... Let's do a chart song now of 10 years ago. This was number one 10 years ago. It's Dierks Bentley and Somewhere on a Beach.

That's a lovely song from Jenny Tolman. It's called Baby Steps. And before that, number one, 10 years ago, Dierks Bentley, Somewhere on a Beach. I've got one more chart song, which I'll put in the second hour. So don't go away. We've got one more song taking us to the top of the hour. It's from Ashlyn Craft and Dylan Carmichael, Hang Up the Honky Tonk. So stay tuned and don't go away.

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4: Steve Earle opens up about career longevity, songwriting, and his enduring legacy. Despite his towering legacy, Earle is grounded about his take on his own longevity. Now 71, the man who helped compose the soundtrack of a generation is getting candid about the realities of sustaining creativity over time. It's not easy to keep writing as you get older, but it can be done, he says. They call things artists do disciplines for a reason. The idea of stepping away